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1: It's Intelligence for Your Life, the John Tesh Radio Program, and it's official. Breakups really do hurt. A study from UCLA finding that the psychological hurt of a breakup is just as real as a physical injury. Two areas of the brain become activated when a person is dealing with social pain, like being dumped. And those are the same two areas that respond to physical pain, too, by the way. The researchers believe that the pain of being rejected may have evolved as a motivating force that led humans to seek out other social interaction, which was crucial for the survival of the species.

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It's like 10,000 spoons when all you need is a knife. It's meeting the man of my dreams and then meeting his beautiful wife. And isn't it ironic?

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1: Did you know that a game of solitaire can be a powerful elixir for your health? According to Missouri Western State, it could slash your risk for heart disease. The researchers wanted to know what impact, if any, so-called casual gaming has on stress, specifically popular computer games like solitaire, Tetris, Candy Crush, and Bejeweled. So the researchers had some study subjects play a game for 20 minutes. Another group learned common meditation techniques. And researchers repeated the experiment for a week while measuring each participant's heart rate and stress level. The result, by the end of the study, the casual gamers had significantly lowered their blood pressure. They had less stress and better moods compared to when the study began. Their results were similar to the group who learned how to meditate, meaning playing a game, solitaire or an online game, was as effective as meditating. Researchers say it comes down to the fact that both gaming and meditation distract us from whatever stressing us out. In turn, that calms our nervous system. It's why researchers recommend scheduling time each day to play a game of solitaire on your smartphone or break out a deck of cards and play a real-life game. If you do that for 20 minutes a day, this study says you will slash your heart disease risk by more than 25%.
2: Intelligence for your life.

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3: It's a fact that we often blame our phones for distracting us, but a new study in the journal Frontiers in Computer Science says it ain't the phone, it's us. People get distracted with or without a smartphone. In the study, people tended to use their phones much more when they were within reach, but when study subjects couldn't get to their phones, they used their computers to distract themselves instead. Basically, the world is filled with distractions, and 89% of the time, people are looking for a distraction. It's built into us. It's not the ding from our phones that's distracting us, but distractions aren't necessarily bad. They're a survival mechanism, say the experts. We evolved to monitor our surroundings to make sure we're safe. Plus, taking breaks can make us more productive. Listen, the University of Waterloo found that 10-minute breaks increase an employee's energy and decrease fatigue. But if you don't want to reach for your phone as a distraction, keep it out of reach. The more you have it, the more you use it, and the more you use it, the longer you stay on it. That's a fact. But when you don't have your phone handy, you will engage in something else most of the time. Maybe it's a walk outside or a conversation with a friend. And those, of course, are healthier distractions.

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1: All right, Gib, here we go. People who don't exercise on a regular basis and then have episodes of intense exercise are more likely to experience a heart attack or die suddenly than those who are active on a regular basis. So if you're starting an exercise regime, ease into it and build endurance. We have a lot of smart people who listen to this show, but sometimes we have people who go nuts and do this. It's like, well, yeah, I haven't exercised for 2 weeks because I've been drinking beer. So why don't I just get in the gym for 2 hours, and that's what happens.
2: It's absolutely what happens. And basically what has happened is your...
1: By the way, that has no relationship to me.
2: I do this too.
1: Okay.
2: But look, especially the older we get, the less we exercise, we know that our blood vessels, our cardiovascular health deteriorates quickly. And if you think you can exercise at the same level that you were exercising even a month ago before you stopped exercising, you are going to run into this problem. You're going to, best case scenario is you like tear a hamstring. Worst case scenario is you have a heart attack.
1: Yeah.
2: Because your cardiovascular system is not adapted to that level of exercise. The best thing to do, and we say this all the time on the air, we say this all the time on our coaching calls, is to do the exercise that you will do with consistency. So build up to it. Try not to go nuts in one exercise. Do a 10-minute walk and build to a 6-mile run. Don't just go, you know, I haven't moved in a year. Yeah. I'm going to go out and go on a 6-mile run. You'll die.
1: I have a friend who's going to hear this and go, that's it. I'm not exercising.
2: Yeah, that's not the excuse you're looking for.

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1: Welcome back to Intelligence for Your Life, and you may have heard us talking about cold immersion therapy, which is essentially taking an ice bath or a cold shower. It turns out it increases metabolism, lowers inflammation, and the shock of cold water triggers the release of endorphins and mood-lifting hormones. What else will it do? It'll slow down your aging at the cellular level. This comes from the University of Ottawa. Now, they found that taking a cold plunge or a cold shower for 7 days straight literally rewires your cells, putting them in protective mode. Your body starts doing some housekeeping, cleaning up and repairing your cells. It's called autophagy, where cells get rid of their toxins and fix damage. Now, it doesn't mean you need to jump in freezing water. The water in the study was 57 degrees Fahrenheit, or 19 degrees Celsius, and that's cold enough to be challenging but not dangerous. And the more you do it, the easier it gets. I'm not just saying that. The scientists saw it on scans. So if you want to slow down aging, and who doesn't, you take a cold shower for 7 consecutive days.

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1: You're probably familiar with a type A personality like me. Somebody who is structured, makes plans, is a high achiever, a go-getter, detail-oriented, and motivated and exhausted. But we're also more stressed out. Type A people are more anxious, more depressed, and there's even evidence that the personality trait is associated with more heart disease. Yikes. It's why type A's could stand to learn a thing or two from type B's. This comes from licensed therapist Emma Shandy Anway, and here are the signs that you're a type B. First, you're a more flexible thinker. You may have a weekend to-do list, but if those things aren't done by Monday morning, it's no big deal. But a type A person may feel like a failure if their tasks aren't done. A type B is also better with changing plans. If you're supposed to go for a hike, but it starts raining, a type B will suggest going to the movies instead. A type A may start flooding, spiraling. A type B person also values others' opinions. A type A wants everybody to stick to their plan. A type B would rather get input from everybody than come up with a plan everyone can agree on. But one thing type B's need to work on a bit is procrastination. A type B person is more likely to procrastinate. They don't feel the same urgency to get things done as type A's.

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1: It's Intelligence for Life. My name is John Tesh, and here's a conversation starter for you. You can pass this around to your friends. Did you know the right scent can help people become better drivers? Yeah. Researchers wanted to find something that could help make zoned-out drivers more alert. And according to the journal Traffic Injury Prevention, our sense of smell can help us snap, too, if we stop paying attention to how we're driving. Smells can also help drivers relax if they're feeling stressed or road ragey. And the two aromas that did the best job were peppermint for focus and bergamot for relaxation. Peppermint produced the largest reduction in reaction time lag and made drivers more alert. Bergamot, which is a type of citrus, it's a type of citrus fruit that's commonly used in Earl Grey tea, was best at calming down stressed out drivers in city traffic. Let's bottom line this. Our friends at Bigelow Tea have got you covered. Just bring a travel mug filled with either their Earl Grey tea or their mint medley herbal tea, depending on whether you need to stay alert or de-stress. I mean, get less road ragey.

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1: So recently, a post from a Gen Z podcaster went viral, and I want to get your take on this. She said, it's not rude to send text messages at odd hours, even in the middle of the night, because most people have their phones on silent or do not disturb. Her post was viewed over a million times, and the general consensus was, it's a generational thing. Because the older you get, the more people rely on you, so you may not turn your phone off at night in case your kids or an elderly parent needs you. That's me. I mean, as in not an elderly parent, but I keep mine on. An etiquette expert also weighed in. Thomas B. Farley is known as Mr. Manners, and he says it's best to keep texts to, quote, reasonable waking hours. That would be between 8 a.m. to 6 p.m. for work contacts and until 9 p.m. for friends and loved ones, unless you know they're a really early riser or a night owl. So what do you think? Is there a cutoff time for sending text messages? John@tesh.com is my email. 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
3: So on your next date night or girls' night out, you may want to go to a gun range. Thousands of people are doing this. The Wall Street Journal reported on this, and they say a lot of these ranges are turning into something like a country club. So you shoot a few rounds, and then you

get dinner and drinks at the Gun Club restaurant. Maybe you listen to some live music, play cards, or take a cocktail making class. And gun ranges and gun clubs are expanding now to draw in new gun owners, many of whom are women and young people. The stereotype of a redneck, beer-drinking, truck-driving, gun-owning man is now outdated. So in the last 5 years, 26 million people have become first-time gun owners. And these days, shooting clubs are more like going to Topgolf. They're modern, they serve gourmet food, they're perfect for date night with babysitting and concierge services. This is crazy. And they're getting away from politics because there are so many people of all persuasions who now own guns. People are holding weddings and baby showers at gun clubs. There are shooting leagues just like bowling leagues. They have cigar lounges and even steam rooms. And even if you don't have a gun or want a gun, there's something there for everyone.

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1: Let's talk heart health for a moment. Yeah, you know, we're all talking about longevity and about brain health and stress and everything. Don't forget the heart. Taking a nice hot bath at the end of a long day will be good for your heart. This is according to the journal Heart. It found that taking a bath four or five times a week.
2: That's better.
1: I got excited. Helped us. That's my whole day. Helped to steady blood pressure and flush out inflammation. That slowed the aging of blood vessels and organs. Go ahead and draw a nice hot bath for your health. Back in the day, the medieval days, there were no showers.
2: Yeah, you were lucky if you get the hot bath, or you bathed in a stream.
1: Right.
2: Yeah.
1: Right.
2: Look, I know that it's not the most masculine of things to pour some Epsom salts into a bath, heat it up, a little bubble bath, and then pour myself a glass of wine, light a candle. I know, and sit there with my book. I know that's not the most masculine of things, but I'll be honest, it's one of the best experiences I've ever had, and you sleep like a baby. So I do that regularly.
1: You may not think it's masculine, but that's what royalty did.
2: Oh, yeah. Yeah. I feel royal.
1: In the purple bathtub.
2: Okay, well,
1: if it's a Game of Thrones, that's where they throw in the crocodiles. That's the end of you.
2: Or the marmot.
1: You're, oh, yeah. That thing.

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1: Thanks to daylight saving time, people have an extra hour of daylight in the evening. And we now know the later sunsets provide all kinds of advantages. For example, did you know it means fewer car crashes? Researchers at Rutgers estimate that keeping daylight saving year-round would reduce passenger fatalities by 3% and pedestrian fatalities by a whopping 13%, because a disproportionate number of fatal injuries occur at dusk and after dark. But moving sunset later means it's still light out when people are driving home from work. An extra hour of daylight also fights crime, by the way. According to research at MIT, the shift to daylight saving time decreases robberies by nearly 10%, because, of course, most thieves like to operate under the cover of darkness. We also tend to watch less TV. According to Daily Variety, during daylight saving time, the ratings for every TV show drop, because we're more likely to be outside in the evening enjoying real life.

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I won't.

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1: Of course, you've heard the expression, happy wife, happy life. Well, it is true, and now we know it's true for husbands as well. Research from UC Davis finding that when your spouse is in a good mood, you'll probably feel happier too. And it goes deeper than that. When your partner experiences positive emotions, your body produces less cortisol, the primary stress hormone, regardless of how you're feeling yourself. And the benefits are greater in happy, long-term relationships. People in long-term, satisfying relationships showed the strongest link between their partner's happiness and reduced stress. And that emotional reciprocity plays a critical role in healthy aging. So what about negative emotions? Thankfully, unlike positive emotions, a partner's negative emotions were not found to significantly affect stress levels. The researchers think it's because long-term couples develop strategies to protect each other from stress. And if both partners are in a good mood, that is, of course, the best-case scenario. The researchers say creating opportunities for shared good times provides a mutual health boost, and it's a big boost.
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1: It's the John Tesh Radio Show, intelligence for your life. 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
1: So did you know that your super busy life may be the reason you make healthier choices these days? This is according to a new study in the Journal of Consumer Research. In a series of experiments, volunteers were made to experience various levels of busyness by triggering them with tasks through text messages. And the study subjects with the most going on showed greater signs of self-control in sticking to a healthy diet, exercising, even saving money. Why would being really busy increase a person's healthy lifestyle choices? You'd think when we're busy, we'd let things slide. Well, the researchers say it comes from a boost in self-confidence, which compels people to take better care of themselves. Because when we perceive ourselves as busy, it does boost our self-esteem. We perceive ourselves as useful and needed and responsible and important. That makes us more likely to think long-term and make better choices. In the experiments, when the study subjects weren't as busy, the self-controlled effect vanished. So if you feel like your schedule is jam-packed and you don't know how you're going to get everything accomplished, just know your busy schedule is helping you make better choices now and for your future well-being.
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1: You say you can't imagine your child being diagnosed with cancer, but you can. 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
4: On the job, do you normally feel like you have free rein to work at your own pace? Or do you feel like the boss is always looking over your shoulder, micromanaging everything you do? According to the journal BMC Musculoskeletal Disorders, your answer can predict your risk for having back pain. Because a new study found people who report the most freedom or autonomy at work tend to also experience the fewest low back pain issues. Psychologist Dr. Ann Tomaszek led the research. She says it boils down to how much control you feel you have on the job, because people who report the most flexibility to work at their own pace or in their own style, they also say their workload is manageable and they're the most likely to take regular breaks. But half of today's workers say they often feel overwhelmed by their workload, and when you're weighed down mentally, it can cause you to slouch more. It also means you'll likely stay at your desk longer, sitting instead of standing, stretching, or moving. That can put you on a fast track to back pain. The fix. Researchers recommend finding ways to add more control to your day, say by taking a brisk 5-minute walk every hour of your workday. That's a proven way to lower stress and boost productivity. Based on this new study, it could also help you avoid back pain big time.
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1: Here's the latest research from Johns Hopkins University. There's an aroma compound called farnesol that triggers the release of the happy chemical dopamine. So how do you get a dope? What do we have to snort to get to get this farcinol?
2: Don't ask it like that.
1: You sniff a tomato.
2: You don't sniff tomatoes?
1: I've never sniffed a tomato. Maybe that's why I'm having a hard time.
2: Yeah, by all means, you should start sniffing tomatoes. Look, I'll say this. I've never been unhappy when I'm eating, a penne marinara or a slice of pizza with tomato sauce on it. So there's got to be something to it. It always makes me happier.
1: Researchers say it works as well as Prozac, sniffing tomatoes.
2: I'm just going to go hang out in the produce section.
1: Yeah.
2: I'm not buying any tomatoes.
1: Hello, Whole Foods.
2: I'm just here to sniff.
1: I'm on my way.
2: Sir, what are you doing here? I'm just browsing and sniffing.
1: You're going to get thrown right out of that place.

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1: So when you're watching TV, your TV is absolutely watching you too in most cases. Smart TVs now are observing what you watch so they can tailor the commercials to your viewing habits. And that's actually why TVs are fairly cheap these days, because manufacturers make their real money by gathering and using your data. For example, LG is about to introduce a new AI technology into its smart TVs that will track what a user is watching and pair it with a, quote, emotionally intelligent ad. So if you're watching something like a medical drama, you may see wellness-focused commercials. If you're watching a family-friendly movie, you may see ads for family vacations. Advertisers are even using AI to create mood-specific profiles for shows and movies to pair them with appropriate ads. Because misaligned ads, meaning a commercial for something serious like a children's hospital paired with a sitcom, aren't just less effective, they actually hurt brands. So although it might seem intrusive for your TV to be making a judgment about your emotional state, it does work. A study found that viewers pay four times more attention to ads that are tailored to content they're watching. Something for you to watch out for.
2: IFYL. Intelligence for your life.

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1: All right, gentlemen, as promised, here we go with a super simple way to be more attractive. Just eat more fruits and vegetables. That's it, because they'll make you look and smell better. For a recent study in the journal Evolution and Human Behavior, researchers surveyed a bunch of healthy men about their diet choices, and then the researchers asked women to rate each man's attractiveness based on both their physical looks and on how each man smelled after exercising. The result? The men who ate the most produce were rated as significantly more attractive than the men who ate more processed and sugary foods. The results make sense when you consider what plant-based foods do for our skin. First, all fruits and vegetables contain compounds called carotenoids, and when the body processes carotenoids, they give our skin a healthy glow. But when we eat refined sugar, when we eat junk foods, they break down our skin's collagen and promote wrinkles. Plus, men who have higher concentrations of carotenoids in their system tend to produce an odor described as sweet, floral, and even fruity, which is more appealing than the smelly sweat produced by a carb or meat-heavy diet. And researchers say subtle changes in a man's odor send a subconscious signal to women about a man's health.
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1: It's John Tesh Radio Show, intelligence for your life. And what do you think? Is the era of sweatpants, sneakers, and Crocs officially over? Well, according to the consumer insights company Circana, the sneaker boom may have peaked and people are dressing up again. Women's dress shoes are so popular right now that their median price has jumped a full 40%, and sales of penny loafers have increased 66% year over year. Riding boots did even better. Riding boots? For men, sneaker sales have dropped 4%, while formal shoes rose 7%. Formal shoes. And it's not just shoes. Tailored jackets, trousers, even suits are making a comeback. Suit sales are up 15%. Why? The experts say it's because more people are back in the office, and as the job market tightens, people are dressing up.

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1: Whether it's on Instagram or Facebook or by email, my email address is john@tesh.com. We get a lot of questions about how to get a better night's sleep. So let's talk about this again. Here are three things, new things you can do at night and two things to do in the morning to improve your sleep. First, at night, watch a nature video before bed. Researchers at Clemson say nature calms the nervous system in as little as 4 minutes. It will help you drift off 30% faster when you crawl into bed. Also at night, do a few gentle stretches, like shoulder shrugs, back arches, and side bends. The journal Preventive Medicine says loosening up tight muscles will help prevent tossing and turning, helping you get an extra 50 minutes of restful sleep. And one more nighttime trick for sleep. Massage on some lavender-scented oil. Lavender, as I've said before, prompts the brain to release calming delta waves, helping you fall asleep faster than a prescription sleeping pill. Now, do these things in the morning to sleep better at night. Get 20 minutes of morning light. It's the best way to reset your body clock and sync your hormones so you'll have more energy during the day. Be ready for bed at night. And crank up some upbeat music. The journal Brain Sciences says upbeat music increases activity in brain areas that maximize focus, concentration, and mental energy. That's going to get rid of your morning brain fog and will help your brain relax when it's time to turn in at night. There you go.

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4: Have you heard about this? 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And they want to protect themselves. This is a thing. 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An underground bunker can go for $240,000, about half of what it costs to buy an average home. One Midwest family is building a compound surrounded by a moat that can be lit on fire. Now, purchases like this used to be for people on the fringes of society, but last year, a survey found that about one-third of adults were prepping for some sort of a doomsday scenario. And get this, Hubbard's company sells a bunker that's only $20,000. He says this one is for people making $60,000 a year.

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1: I could, this just in. According to Gen Z, that's not like a thing. It's like a whole group of people.
2: Mm-hmm.
1: According to Gen Z, scrolling on your phone with your index finger is a sign that you're old.
2: Yeah, so a two-handed approach. You need more dexterity to get through it? No. If you're Gen Z, you're doing it all with your thumb.
1: Oh, the same hand. Oh,
2: yeah.
1: Okay. I would drop my phone.
2: I know. That's why I got one of these little handles.
1: It actually does
2: on my
1: look
2: phone.
1: Sort of silly when you're going like this.
2: But also the thing where you can tell the old person is expanding, doing a little push to zoom thing to make sure they can read the text.
1: I hate it when people take my phone and they look at photos and they start expanding.
2: Oh, yeah. Yeah. Don't look that close. Just look at the photo I wanted to show you and move on.
1: Yeah.
2: Look, this is one of those things. If you're above a certain age and you're using your index finger to scroll, at that point, you've stopped caring if anybody thinks you look old or not. And you're saying, you know what? This is how I interact with my phone. Leave me alone.
1: Yeah, just move two fingers over and that's for you.
2: Yeah, exactly.

0: you.
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2: Well, scientists are now confirming that we are all natural-born procrastinators. And by the way, it has nothing to do with being lazy. The University of Pittsburgh reporting that our brains are wired to procrastinate because the limbic system, which houses our brain's pleasure center, is much stronger than the prefrontal cortex, which controls planning and decision-making. So even when we set important goals, our limbic system tells us we can wait until the consequences of waiting become too great, like we might get fired, fail a class, or miss a big opportunity. The good news is you can override your natural urge to procrastinate with something called the 30 for 30 plan. Now, this is a technique recommended by very popular productivity expert James Clear. James wrote Atomic Habits, and here's how it works. For any goal, devote 30 minutes a day to chipping away at it. That could mean walking 30 minutes a day with the goal of eventually running a marathon. Then repeat your 30-minute routine for 30 consecutive days. The reason? James Clear says for most people, doing something for just 30 minutes feels doable, and multiple studies show it takes about 30 days for most daily routines to become automatic habits. Meaning, if you and I can commit to this 30 for 30 plan, we'll not only reach our goals, we'll have replaced our procrastination habit with a productivity habit. Amen to that.

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1: All right, my friends, here we go with a way to gauge your fitness level and your health. It's called the carry test. It involves carrying 75% of your body weight for a full minute. Yikes. For somebody who weighs 150 pounds, that would mean carrying about 112 pounds. So Pete McCall is an exercise physiologist. He says being able to carry 75% of your weight is an indicator of muscular grip and core strength, and having strong muscles promotes what's called your health span. That's the amount of lifespan that you spend in good health and free from disease. I like it, health span. If you can't carry 75% of your weight, start practicing by carrying 30% while walking for 30 seconds and then work up to a minute. Once you can do that, increase the weight you're carrying little by little. Now, this carry test is more than a way to assess your health. It will improve your health. When you carry something heavy, every step you take activates your core muscles, stabilizing your spine. It also helps your posture because you automatically have to stand up straight with your body in the proper alignment.
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3: Good morning. Welcome to Monday. It's the 8th day of June. It is Chris and Alana.
4: Good morning,
3: hello,
4: Chris.
3: Hello. How was your weekend?
4: It was okay. How was yours?
3: Good. Busy.
4: Yeah?
3: Busy. Remember that day I told you like a month or two ago where I was like, I was sick for one day.
4: Yeah.
3: And I thought I was dying.
4: Yeah.
3: And then the next day I was fine.
4: Yeah.
3: Ever since then, I've had like a plugged ear.
4: Oh, okay.
3: And in the last like 4 days, I've had an earache. Mm. And I'm like, ugh. I've had one of those since I was a kid.
4: Yeah.
3: So Friday, I'm like, I'm calling the doctor. And they're like, yeah, he's a walk-in on Saturday if you want to come see the doctor. I'm like, on a Saturday?
4: Oh, wow, okay.
3: I was expecting like...
4: Yeah, a little while.
3: Yeah. So I go in Saturday. I wanted to see the doctor.
4: Oh, wow.
3: He's like, oh, yeah, you've got a problem in there.
4: Okay, doc.
3: Thanks for confirming. I haven't had that. I rarely go to the doctor.
4: So what do you get, drops for a year? Or what does he do?
3: He gave me some pills. He's
4: okay.
3: Get that loosened up. A little congestion in the old ear pipe.
4: You're right, though. Something with an earache is very childlike.
3: Yeah. I feel like as a kid, I had them all the time.
4: Okay, yeah, I agree. I always hear about kids having earaches. What is that?
3: Yeah, I don't know. I was on the Ball Diamond last week, and then like a couple times, I'm like, ah, that hurt. So I finally got it all figured out.
4: You're unplugged?
3: Well, not yet.
4: No?
3: What?
4: It's the worst. My ears get plugged all the time, and it's very disorienting.
3: I had convinced myself, and I told this to the doctor, because I watched too many TikTok videos of the ear cleaning.
4: Yeah,
3: we've talked about
4: that.
3: This.
4: Yep, yep, yep.
3: Yeah. I'm like, I am convinced that it's just packed. And he's like, no, you're good.
4: You want it to be packed so you can get it. The wax
3: removal,
4: shot out or whatever, yeah.
3: Well, that's what I had convinced myself. I'm like, that's what it is. That's what it is. I got a big old potato growing in there. It's going to have to come out. And he's like, no, it's just red. It's congested. I'm like, you sure I don't need to be on TikTok? Getting my ear piped out? No.
4: Not yet.
3: No. And then I went to the movies by myself. I'll have to tell you all about it.
4: Wow.
3: I went to the Long Ride Home.
4: Okay.
3: Yeah, red carpet thing. So I'll tell you about that this morning. But I went by myself. I got like prime seating.
4: Okay.
3: It was a whole thing. Oh. And then I got to hang out with you on Saturday night. So.
4: Oh, we didn't even really see each other.
3: That's true.
4: I was so late. It's not even. I can't even laugh about it. I was so late on Saturday's game.
3: Barnstormer game.
4: Man, no one to blame but yourself either. So late. Okay. So then what happened was like to peel back the curtain. I get a script. Before the game,
3: yep.
4: With all my lines and the games and this and that, certain things I need to know. So I had printed that out. I had got it a couple days before the game. I'm like, okay, whatever. I did see another script come in, but a lot of times it doesn't have to do changes with me. So I'm like, I don't need to look at it or whatever. No. I get there. I hear, all right, Atlanta's going to come and present player of the month. My face, my eyes lit up like saucers. I'm like, Atlanta's going to do what? I had no idea. So I looked and it was in the new script. I'm like, darn it, I was not prepared. Like, I had other stuff, and I was so late. Like, I barely made it there when the game was starting. So Peter Cobb had to step in.
3: I never see this stuff.
4: Yeah, you don't know the behind the scenes.
3: But I saw this one.
4: No, you didn't.
3: I 100% did.
4: What did you
3: have? I was like, where is she? What's going on over there?
4: And you know me so well, you're probably like, oh, God.
3: Yeah. Surprised you just didn't see taillights driving away from the park.
4: Forget it.
3: Here. Monday, back at it all this week on CK Mornings. We have tickets to go see Rock the Park in London, which is coming up July 17th, so just over a month away. Nelly, Shaggy, Fat Joe, Afro Man, Omi is on the bill.
4: How fun.
3: Yeah, we got a ticket for you and a guest all this week. And Dad's Day is coming up, so we got Dad's Recovery Package, which we'll introduce you to this morning. All that coming up. Monday begins with Chris and Alana and Coldplay. 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
2: I have a couple of terms I want to introduce you to today. The first one is email apnea. Do you suffer from email apnea? Do you ever catch yourself holding your breath while reading an email? It's called email apnea. And whether you know it or not, it could be adding stress to your day. Mental health experts say a lot of people unconsciously stop breathing or take very shallow breaths while reading emails. It can even happen while texting or scrolling, too. It's known as screen apnea.
3: Yeah, I feel like all the time I got anxiety-ridden texts. But you know what I do? When I might anticipate getting like an email that I'm nervous about or a text, I shut off my notifications on my phone and I look at it.
2: Alana hiding from the truth?
3: Yeah.
2: Really? That's like, weird.
3: Yeah.
2: They say it usually happens when we're concentrating or feeling pressure to respond, and this causes our body to interpret an incoming email almost like a threat, which makes us tense up and hold our breath without realizing it. The problem is that shallow breathing can keep the body in a fight or flight mode, raises our heart rate, increases the stress and anxiety, and it leads to headaches, muscle tension, jaw clenching, fatigue. So the way to do it, it's all in the breathing.
3: Okay? Just hearing about this is giving me stress.
2: What are you stressed about, though?
3: I don't. Just hearing about it, it's giving me that feeling of like, oh, here it comes.
2: You're just an anxiety-ridden person, eh?
3: Yeah, I am.
2: Yeah. Here's what you do to fight it off. Before opening the next email, take a slow breath out, relax your shoulders, and pay attention to your breathing. They say that is the biggest thing. What's the worst email you're going to get?
3: I know, that's the funny part. When I'm talking right now, it sounds like I'm getting these dramatic, but you never know, like, but I don't like anything.
2: What is the worst email you've ever gotten? It's never been that bad.
3: If the boss emails me with hi instead of good morning, best employee ever, then I get stressed.
2: I don't understand that.
3: Any little thing, or sometimes I send an email and I have to put my foot down a little, which me putting my foot down is like, okay, sorry, yeah, no worries. But so when I might get a reply to that, it's more so texting. Like if I shoot my shot with a guy or something, those notifications are off for like 3 days.
2: What if the guy is, man, I love you. Yeah, let's do this.
3: Well,
2: and you're like, well,
3: he'll hear back in 3 days when I work up the courage. Jeez. I don't want to get apnea.
2: Email apnea is what it's called, or screen apnea, which is very similar. This is the worst. The worst email I've gotten is like, Chris, you've said Taylor Swift wrong.
3: Oh, okay. I don't like anything though. I don't like any kind of trouble.
2: That's not trouble. You're an adult. You don't get in trouble. Who's like getting you in trouble? You're gonna
3: any
2: ground
3: kind
2: you?
3: Of any reprimanding or talking to. I don't
2: there
3: like,
2: has
3: even
2: not. You've
3: one.
2: Never been reprimanded.
3: Yeah, but anything that has a tinge of it, I don't
2: you're
3: like
2: just
3: it.
2: Just waiting for trouble. How old are you?
3: 35.
2: Yeah, you ain't getting in trouble anymore. Your mom's not sending an email. Alana, grounded for the weekend. But mom! Nope, sorry. That's mom apnea. That's something completely different.
0: 5 things you need to know for the day today. 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
1: It's the 8th day of June.
2: First thing you need to know, a taste of summer weather in Chatham-Kent this week. A big warm-up moving through the Great Lakes is expected to push temperatures close to 30 degrees with humid conditions making it feel even hotter. But before the sunshine settles in, there is a chance of storms tonight and into Tuesday. After that, the forecast turns mostly sunny and very warm through the second half of the week. Second thing you need to know, late last week, Instagram rolled out a new subscription called Instagram Plus that costs about $4 a month. It adds features that's mainly used at like users, creators, things like viewing stories anonymously, keeping stories up for 48 hours instead of 24, some extra profile customization. The Instagram you use and love isn't changing, though. The subscription is just an additional upgrade for people who want more.
1: All right, third thing you need to know, the NBA Finals moves to New York tonight with the Knicks leading the series 2-0 over the San Antonio Spurs. Game 3 is at 8:30 at Madison Square Garden, where the cheapest tickets, and I just checked here this morning, selling for about, I don't know, $6,000.
2: Wow.
1: Jeez. $6,000 to get into that. The Knicks are looking for their first championship since 1973. The celebs should be out.
2: Yeah.
1: About 17 rows deep tonight. Fourth thing you need to know, Apple's Worldwide Developers Conference is today. The company is expected to unveil a major AI upgrade to Siri, transforming the voice assistant into a more conversational system designed to compete with tools like ChatGPT. Experts say the new series will be able to handle complex requests, understand context more naturally, and integrate AI features across Apple devices while emphasizing user privacy. This will also be the final keynote from the CEO, Tim Cook. He's going to step down at the end of the summer, so he'll be taking the stage here today. They've been talking about that. I don't know. Me and Siri don't get along well.
2: I never use those things.
1: Siri and I have had a couple falling out. So.
2: Oh, really?
1: Yeah.
2: Huh.
1: I've said a few things, which I'm sure she's got in her memory banks.
2: So. Oh, she knows everything, yeah.
1: Finally, the fifth thing you need to know, the annual baby jumping festival in Spain took place yesterday. This bizarre festival where grown men dressed as El Clacho, which is the devil, jump over tiny babies to ward off bad luck and to cleanse the babies of the evil that infests them when they are born. The origins of this tradition are not entirely clear, but it's believed to have emerged as a way to ward off evil spirits and protect the newborns. After being jumped over, the babies are blessed with holy water. The tradition is over 400 years old. I'd like to see who these grown men are that are jumping. Because I'm going to say, at my age, I don't get a lot of height.
2: Jumping's tough.
1: Yeah, and I would be a little nervous if I had my newborn being jumped over by me.
0: If you only remember five things today, make them these. 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
1: Today is the 8th day of June. It is Best Friends Day today.
2: Cute. Wow. What's Happy going on, bestie? I'm your bestie. My bestie all the time. What? What a hole.
1: I guess you'd be my work best friend.
2: Okay,
1: it's
2: I'll take
1: like
2: that.
1: It's not like we talk outside of work.
2: No, but work
1: we never
2: bestie.
1: Hang out.
2: Work bestie is good.
1: Rarely get a response to my text.
2: Okay. Okay, so. I'm trying to be a sweet moment here. Yeah. Just say thank you and
1: okay,
2: move
1: thank
2: on.
1: You, thank you. It's World Oceans Day today, too, so celebrate all the oceans. 42 years ago, this date, what a day in movie history. Ghostbusters was released and Gremlins debuted same weekend, 1984. And they both did well. $13.6 million for Ghostbusters, and Gremlins made $12.5 million. Like, one weekend. Yeah, usually they space them out nowadays.
2: Yeah, I guess. But back then, like, movies were just different, you know?
1: Oh, they were just coming out with them. They're like, okay, bam, bam. Have you seen Ghostbusters?
2: No.
1: No.
2: I was going to say, I've watched Gremlins for the show, which I love, but yeah. I've never seen Ghostbusters.
1: Well, we're going to have to make
2: and
1: a Ghostbusters.
2: Someone else over the weekend
1: news.
2: Said karate. Was shocked I'd never seen Karate Kid.
1: You've never seen it?
2: Yeah, they were shocked. Oh.
1: That didn't come out today. Maria Menounos has got a birthday today.
2: 45.
1: She's 48. Still is well put together. Kanye's birthday today.
2: Oh.
1: Yeah.
2: 48?
1: 49. Ken Ivory Wayans, one of the Wayans brothers. He's the godfather of the Wayans. He opened the door for Don, Damon, Sean, Marlon, Damon Jr. He was like the first one.
2: Oh, the first Wayans? Yeah. Okay, then I would say 78.
1: 68. I was surprised he was 68, 78.
2: Well, I don't know. I've had no idea who he is, to be honest. I was just going off your tidbits.
1: All right, so here's, I got a little mix here for you today, okay? A little birthday mix, because we got three artists that all had like pretty bangers at back in the day, and they're celebrating today. So the first one is...
3: There's nothing I can do, a total eclipse of
1: Bonnie Tyler. How old's Bonnie Tyler?
2: 70.
1: 75 today. This guy right here is... Boz Skaggs. Lido Shuffle. How old is Boz Skaggs?
2: 81.
1: 82. What a jam this was. And how about this one right here? Right here, right now.
3: These boots
1: there.
2: Oh, Nancy
1: Sinatra.
2: Frank's
1: daughter gave us these boots are made for walking. Hold on. Walk all over you. Oh, that jam, eh?
2: I don't know, 87.
1: She's 86 today.
2: Okay.
1: Three, like, jams.
2: That's just songs, yeah. Those are songs.
1: Total Eclipse of the Heart, Lido Shuffle, Boots Are Made for Walking. All celebrating on the same day. News is next.
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2: It's Alana, and this is what you need to know from cknewstoday.ca. Provincial police and the Canadian Coast Guard are searching for a missing boater on Lake St. Clair. They were called to Bell River Marina on Saturday night. The boater was reportedly last seen struggling in the water. No other details have been released at this time. Childcare operators across Chatham-Kent can now apply for enhanced support funding to help kids with special needs. A report going to council tonight says the funding can be used to hire more staff or extend hours for current workers. Since the new model launched in April, support hours have increased by 22%, and all children who had been waiting for support are now getting services. Meanwhile, Chatham Kent has released a breakdown of how its Councillor Ward funding program was spent by the current council. The municipality says 91 projects received nearly $1.3 million in funding, while another 73 projects have almost $850,000 committed. That's a total of more than $2 million between 2023 and 2026. Major projects include wood carvings, accessible playground equipment, Veterans Memorial crosswalks, and upgrades to parks and community spaces. Each councillor received $25,000 a year, while the mayor gets $125,000. Jays beat Baltimore 6-4. Tigers rallied to get by Seattle 5-4. The Chatham-Kent Barnstormers doubled up Kitchener 10-5. In the WNBA, Chatham's Bridget Carlton had 7 points and 7 rebounds, but Portland lost 89-72 to LA, while the Toronto Tempo beat Chicago 85-68. And Noah Van Neck from CKSS won gold in junior boys discus and shot put at the Offset Track and Field Championships. Sunny and windy today, will feel like 36 with the humidity factored in. Could see some rain tonight, low of 20. Then tomorrow, chance of showers again, high of 29. For more on these and other stories, head to cknewstoday.ca.
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1: Okay, tell me how you think this could go wrong. All right, so there's a life sciences division under the company Alphabet, which is like the one that owns Google, okay?
2: Okay.
1: So Alphabet is the parent company. Google's one of the branches. There's a life sciences division.
2: Okay.
1: Okay. Why it all connects, I don't know. But this division wants to use advanced algorithms and artificial intelligence to breed 32 million mosquitoes, infect them, and then release them in Florida and California. And now follow me here, okay? I know this is deep science stuff, but we'll get through this together. The goal is to save lives by squashing the population of a dangerous invasive mosquito. This type of mosquito, the bad one, spreads a bunch of bad things. Yellow fever, dengue fever, a bunch of other diseases, okay? So these bad mosquitoes are spreading this disease. And they've grown resistance to pesticide and control methods. So they've evolved so much that they're hard to control. They can't get rid of them. So what this company wants to do is breed these new mosquitoes and then release them, which would then kill the bad mosquitoes. Are you following me?
2: Sure.
1: So you're probably wondering, well, how is that going to work? So releasing tens of millions of mosquitoes will reduce the dangerous population because the new swarm of mosquitoes will all be male. Only female mosquitoes bite. And they need the nutrients in the blood to develop eggs. So the lab mosquito males will be infected with this bacterium. They'll go out and they will pick up some female mosquitoes, do their thing, sting each other, right? And they will never have the eggs hatch. So over and over and over again, that breed of bad mosquitoes will just die down because they won't be able to reproduce. You following me?
2: Yeah.
1: So basically, they're releasing 32 million mosquitoes, like undercover secret agent mosquitoes, with this bacterium. They're going to go flirt it up with the bad girl mosquitoes. How you doing? And then they'll buzz around each other. They'll do their thing. And the other female mosquitoes, like, I got what I need. Go lay the eggs. But they'll never hatch and never produce more bad mosquitoes. You following me?
2: Okay. Science? Yeah, I follow you.
1: Yeah?
2: I mean, I guess. I don't know. I think these female mosquitoes are misunderstood.
1: Do you think?
2: Yeah, I do.
1: You like the bad girl mosquitoes that are spreading diseases?
2: I think the male mosquitoes traumatized them, and now no wonder they just bite and
1: spread diseases and are killing
2: justice,
1: off populations.
2: Justice for the female mosquitoes.
1: You would stand up for the bad disease-spreading mosquitoes.
2: They sound kind of iconic, if you ask me.
1: Really, eh?
2: Yeah. Hmm. So then we're just going to have a bunch of man mosquitoes buzzing around?
1: No. There'll be good female mosquitoes. There's no real good mosquito, but you know what I mean? There won't be disease-spreading female mosquitoes. You'll get some good girls out there.
2: Oh, okay.
1: Go stick with your own thoughts
2: justice
1: there.
2: Justice for the baddies.
1: Justice for the baddies. I as a fine, refined gentleman myself, I'm for these good secret agent male mosquitoes that are out just trying to make the world a better place.
2: I just feel like, okay, in all seriousness, I don't know. I feel like this is a plot to a movie or something. Something's going to go wrong. One of the good mosquitoes is going to fall in love with the bad female mosquito.
1: Oh,
2: and then
1: really?
2: Something, he's going to be like, this is the scheme that's going on.
1: Superpower eggs?
2: Don't. We can't do our thing or else you're going to die out.
1: He's and then like, they'll both want it more.
2: Oh, temptation.
1: You know what that means.
2: The forbidden fruit. He's like, give me that yellow fever.
1: This sounds like something hosted by Nick Lachey.
2: Mosquito Island.
1: Yeah, Mosquito Island. It's like, you want this, you can't have this because it's not good for you, but they'll still go for it.
2: Yeah, like a man would risk it all, even if he might get yellow fever. That never stopped a man before. So I'm going to stop a man mosquito.
1: Yeah, throw it out the window. He reports back to the lab, just like red face.
2: They're like, what happened here? The levels are all off.
1: I don't know. I think it was Ed down the hall.
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1: CKSY weather, a heat wave, a little taste of summer coming our way today. Highs of 30, it's going to feel like 36 with the Humidex. Yes, we're talking humidity. Got some showers moving in tonight. That's going to make the midweek unsettled, but the temperatures remain right about that 29-30 mark right into the weekend. Currently in Chatham-Kent, it is 16. Buses are running after a long weekend for a lot of students in Chatham-Kent. 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Olivia Dean, this is 94.3 CKSY.
2: I could be the twist, the one to make you stop. 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
1: Again, for a lot of students in Chatham-Kent, any issues, anytime, let us know in the Pizza Tonight studio line at 519-354-8684. Olivia Dean, this is 94.3 CKSY.
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1: Taylor and Travis, wedding fever probably going to be in full swing this summer, and some rumors are starting to come out. So it's being heavily reported that they're going to get married July 4th weekend at Madison Square Garden.
2: MSG.
1: MSG, right in downtown Manhattan. So TMZ is reporting that Taylor Swift, Travis Kelce will take their vows in front of about 1,200 people inside Madison Square Garden on July 3rd. So
2: 1,200 people, but like, are they selling tickets in the stands? Like, the Knicks are going to be there tonight. That'll be a packed house. Are the bleachers all going to be set up? They're all going
1: to
2: be...
1: Well, I would imagine. You'd really have... I mean, they got the money for it, but really have to change the venue. You don't want to get married on an empty stadium.
2: You don't?
1: I mean, I
2: think it'd be kind of cool, but like, that whole... That's a big room.
1: It's a big room. Yeah.
2: MSG, though, has... they have a concert hall. I've got a tour of MSG. There's like a concert hall above. There's a couple different rooms, but I don't picture it being a breakout room. Or is it the main floor?
1: None of it that I picture is wedding-ish. However, obviously they have the venue that can transform it into anything they want to, right? But at first, I'm like, well, I gotta be honest. I read this. I'm like, that is like stupid. I don't know. Like, just I don't get it. But when I'm reading the advantages and why they might pick MSG, it makes a lot more sense. So there's no windows, and like they don't have to worry about helicopters or anything.
2: No windows.
1: They don't have to worry about helicopters or any people taking photographs. There's no windows. Like, you can't get photos inside. You can't get any overhead shots or something like that. There's also underground parking, so guests can come and go without crowds. They don't have to worry about that. Obviously, MSG is already set up with the NYPD in terms of security and stuff like that.
2: Yeah.
1: So it's easy for them to get security, and streets get closed off all the time in the proximity of the stadium. So it's easy for them to close off streets around the venue. So I guess
2: she wants to go undercover.
1: Like,
2: if her and Killer Trav want to go undercover, Memorial Arena. Think about
1: that
2: it.
1: That would really
2: nobody,
1: be.
2: Yeah, nobody will ever think they're going to have the Taylor Trav wedding on Tweeds Mirav. We rent it out for the day. You know, it'd fit 1,200 people.
1: I think it'd be a lot more intimate to Madison Square Garden.
2: Put some drapes up.
1: Yeah.
2: Nobody will ever have a clue. Unless there's a Barnstormer game and it's busy in the parking lot.
1: That would be the only downfall, but yeah. No. So now we see.
2: MSG.
1: I'm always like, is this a fake out? Like,
2: because there was times, I remember there was, one of these magazines had an article on something like these fabulous locales of like on the waterfront and this and that. And I was like, wow, that's a beautiful place. But if they're looking for like secrets going to MSG.
1: I feel like, I don't know. I was going to say, if they wanted it to be secret, they could. But then you got to worry about the guests yapping.
2: 1,200 people aren't keeping their mouth shut.
1: Yeah, that's the thing.
2: Yeah. Unless they were dropped off at the Chatham Municipal Airport.
1: Then
2: we drove them right to Tweedsmere.
1: Yeah, they'd be like, what's this place?
2: Where are we? They wouldn't even be able to tell people where they're at.
1: Yeah. You're onto something here.
2: I might be onto something.
1: Yeah.
2: Who knew? A Memorial Arena, a wedding venue.
1: Beautiful.
2: It's an idea. We'll get to news, and Atlanta's got Out of Orbit at 640.
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1: It's Alana, and this is what you need to know from cknewstoday.ca. The search continues on Lake St. Clair for a boater who did not make it back to the marina. The boater was last seen struggling in the lake on Saturday night. The Canadian Coast Guard and the OPP were searching yesterday, but so far haven't found him. Chatham Kent is reporting early success from a new childcare funding program aimed at supporting kids with special needs. Enhanced support funding allows childcare operators to directly get funding to hire more staff or expand employee hours. Since it was introduced in the spring, all children who are waiting for assistance are now getting support. A new report shows Chatham Kent's Counselor Ward funding program has supported dozens of community projects. Since 2023, the municipality has funded 91 projects and committed funding to another 73, totaling just over $2.1 million. The annual program gives counselors $25,000 each a year, and the mayor gets $125,000. Funding has gone towards things like park improvements, accessible recreation equipment, heritage plaques, and several community sports facilities. Jays beat Baltimore 6-4. Tigers rallied to get by Seattle 5-4. The Chatham Kent Barnstormers doubled up Kitchener 10-5. In the WNBA, Chatham's Bridget Carlton had 7 points and 7 rebounds, but Portland lost 89-72 to LA, while the Toronto Tempo beat Chicago 85-68. And Noah Van Neck from CKSS won gold in junior boys discus and shot put at the OFSA Track and Field Championships. Sunshine today and hot, feeling like 36 with the humidity. There is a chance of showers tonight, low of 20. And tomorrow we could see more rain with a high of 29. For more on these and other stories, you can visit cknewstoday.ca.
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0: 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Welcome to Out of Orbit, your weekly dose of cosmic chaos, planetary drama, and astrological what-the-heck moments. It's Out of Orbit. Let's blast off into the nonsense with our crystal gazer, Alana.
1: Oh, is this how we're starting today?
2: No, I came in here buzzing today, and you're like, what's going on? I said, I have birthday vibes.
1: Oh, is it your birthday this month?
2: I said I have birthday week vibes. I'm in such a good mood. And I learned about something last night called the birthday portal, which I'm going to share because I actually love this. So it's a whole astrological theory inspired by your birthday and like how you can use your birthday to really manifest your birthday portal. Like, it's all about good vibes on your birthday.
1: Okay.
2: So many manifestation coaches describe your birthday as an annual portal. So when the sun returns to the exact degree, the hour of your birth, it acts as an energetic doorway. And then this doorway is believed to carry special grace for your upcoming year. People use this time to manifest, set intentions, journal about the past year, and reflect. So it's almost like a New Year's resolution, but more personal, I feel like. You know what I mean?
1: Yeah. Mm-hmm.
2: So it says...
1: I'm trying to keep a straight face here. Buy into this, but go on.
2: I know you are. All right, it says birthdays offer supercharged energy for a new spin around the sun. And on your birthday, the energy surrounding you is stronger. I never thought of it like this, though. It says the energy around you is stronger on your birthday since you're naturally in a state of receiving love, attention, and positive vibes. So you're already getting that from people or whatever. You know what I mean? Like, have some fun with it. Get crazy. So here's some things you can do on your birthday portal.
1: Okay, keep going. Yeah.
2: It says you can journal and write down what you want to manifest. I'm sorry.
1: I guarantee. I am not writing. I'm not journaling on my birthday. I'll tell you right now.
2: For your upcoming year. It's called setting goals, Chris. Another big one they say is to digital purge. Like, clean out your phones and old photos and stuff you don't need anymore. Get rid of that. It's a new year. It's your birthday. Like, get rid of stuff you don't need. Supercharge with gratitude. So make a list of everything you appreciate from your past year to attract more abundance using the law of attraction. I did this last night. I almost had tears in my eyes of joy because I was just so overwhelmed with happiness, and I say thank you for everything I have. Can you imagine what my
1: I just think you're on drugs sometimes. Like, sometimes I think
2: I went for a walk yesterday. It was so beautiful. I'm like, like, what a birthday week. A week to go to my birthday. Like, thank God, another year. Like, yeah.
1: You're setting yourself, what are you going to do tomorrow when it rains? And you're going to be like, oh, the world hates me.
2: No, I'm just saying, oh, rain, beautiful, refreshed start or whatever. So gratitude, count your blessings on the morning of your birthday. Show how grateful you are for all the things given to you by making a gratitude list. And my other favorite thing is treat yourself. So you got to spoil yourself on your birthday. So you reward yourself with how far you've come the past year with indulging in a range of treats, it says. I already got birthday. I went out on the weekends for it. And I got a bunch of birthday cake flavored stuff, but I'm saving it for the next, like, weekend.
1: Oh, birthday cake flavored tofu is
2: a protein bar. I got a fruit.
1: So lame. I'll tell you. Okay, you want to hear mine? I didn't want to hijack this. Okay,
2: go. Your birthday too this month.
1: My birthday's coming up at the end of the month.
2: Yes,
1: I'm gonna start the day. I'll be first out of bed. I'm gonna have a spicy Caesar. For
2: are you?
1: Yeah.
2: See, that's nice. So it's your little treat. You love Caesars. Like, how
1: doing
2: beautiful.
1: Doing a lot of Saturdays. Okay.
2: Okay. So well,
1: I'm going to do it specifically on my birthday.
2: Is your birthday on a Saturday this year?
1: No, it's a Tuesday.
2: Oh. Okay.
1: So start it on Tuesday. I'll have a spicy Caesar. I'll probably have French toast for breakfast because it's my fave. I'll probably have another Caesar. And then it'll just progress like that.
2: Okay. I love it. So I'm going to, I got a birthday cake flavored protein bar, but I also got birthday like cookie things. So I'm going to make birthday cake waffles, I think, on my birthday.
1: Oh, look at that. Treat yourself.
2: So geeked. Woohoo. So
1: I wasn't done yet. So then after my fifth Caesar.
2: Then what?
1: I'm going to journal.
2: You'll be really grateful.
1: No, I'm going to journal. Like I always do on my birthday. I will journal. And then probably about, I don't know, 3 in the afternoon, I'll be a couple Caesars in, maybe a couple rum and cokes. You know that I'm going to do? I'm going to sit on the dock and manifest.
2: Yes. You'll probably get the moon rays.
1: Yeah. Shirt off and I'll be snoring. Or you call it manifesting. Very similar. That's how we're going to celebrate.
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14: CKSY weather, a taste of summer today. We get some humidity and the Humidex going to push the temperature to about 36. Lots of sunshine. Tonight is when we start to see a chance of rain, and that's kind of off and on for the middle part of this week. Temperatures remain right about the 30 mark. Currently in Chatham, Kent, sunshine at 16 with Tame and Paula and Jenny. 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
1: Joyelle joins us from CK Animal Rescue to check in with our pet of the week. And this week we've got a Chihuahua, Daisy. So what do we need to know about Daisy, Joyelle?
2: Well, Daisy is just the cutest little thing you ever saw. I love her little eyebrows. She's black in color, but she's got these beautiful tan eyebrows. And Daisy is the perfect combination of a dog who wants to snuggle and a dog who has a little bit of energy. It's estimated that she was born in about 2016, but she has her bursts of energy and she loves to play. She's pretty good with children. She's good with other dogs. She doesn't mind cats. She would love to be the only dog so that she could soak up all the attention, but it sounds like she really gets along with everyone. And when she first came into foster care, she struggled a little bit with her barking and potty training, but she's come a long way and she's ready to find her forever home.
3: And Daisy's a Chihuahua, so that's a different kind of breed. Like the barking, that kind of comes naturally to them, doesn't it?
2: Some of them, absolutely.
3: Yeah. Some of them know then?
2: Some of them know.
3: Oh,
2: and you can deter
3: haven't met
2: that,
3: those
2: right?
3: ones yet.
2: Oh, yes. I've met some that don't bark at all.
3: Oh, really?
2: Wow. Yeah.
3: Oh, interesting.
2: They're not all insane.
3: I wasn't going to say that, but I said they have.
2: I know you were thinking it.
3: Well, for some, though, they love a Chihuahua. I'm not trying to put a Chihuahua down. I'm just saying you got to know what you're getting into, right?
2: Absolutely.
3: Yeah, for sure. All right, so Daisy is available for adoption right now, ckanimalrescue.com, or check out our website, 94.3cksy.com. You do have some other fundraisers going on that help the rescue. Tell us what you got coming up.
2: We have got on June 12th at Riverview Gaming, the 12 to 2 p.m. session. A portion of the proceeds will go to CK Animal Rescue. June 14th, the Blenheim Dog Wash is at Pet Value in Blenheim from 11 till 3. And June 20th at the Tilbury Legion, we'll have a 50-50 raffle and a meat draw.
3: All right, it's all going on. CK Animal Rescue, check out Daisy, who's available for adoption too. We'll talk to you here soon, Joyelle. Thank you.
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1: It's Alana, and this is what you need to know from cknewstoday.ca. Provincial police and the Canadian Coast Guard are searching for a missing boater on Lake St. Clair. They were called to Bell River Marina on Saturday night. The boater was reportedly last seen struggling in the water. No other details have been released at this time. Childcare operators across Chatham-Kent can now apply for enhanced support funding to help kids with special needs. A report going to council tonight says the funding can be used to hire more staff or extend hours for current workers. Since the new model launched in April, support hours have increased by 22%, and all children who had been waiting for support are now getting services. Meanwhile, Chatham-Kent has released a breakdown of how its Counselor Ward funding program was spent by the current council. The municipality says 91 projects received nearly $1.3 million in funding, while another 73 projects have almost $850,000 committed. That's a total of more than $2 million between 2023 and 2026. Major projects include wood carvings, accessible playground equipment, Veterans Memorial crosswalks, and upgrades to parks and community spaces. Each councillor received $25,000 a year, while the mayor gets $125,000. Jays beat Baltimore 6-4. Tigers rallied to get by Seattle 5-4. The Chatham-Kent Barnstormers doubled up Kitchener 10-5. In the WNBA, Chatham's Bridget Carlton had 7 points and 7 rebounds, but Portland lost 89-72 to LA, while the Toronto Tempo beat Chicago 85-68. And Noah Van Neck from CKSS won gold in junior boys discus and shot put at the OFSA Track and Field Championships. Sunny and windy today, will feel like 36 with the humidity factored in. Could see some rain tonight, low of 20. Then tomorrow, chance of showers again, high of 29. For more on these and other stories, head to cknewstoday.ca.
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1: Got a new dating trend that people are doing.
2: Okay.
1: It's heavily Gen Zs that are trying this out, but I think it would work for regardless of what age you are. So it's called practice dating. So basically it's going on casual dates with people that aren't your type, but it's like to kind of lower your pressure to help you build confidence and improve your conversation skills. You're kind of practicing on people you know you're probably not going to like, but you're practicing, you know, you're flexing that dating muscle. So basically you're just taking the pressure off. Dating someone who isn't your type can help lower expectations and make the experience feel more natural. So practice dating. Practice lots of things. Why not dating? I've been on this trend, baby. Like...
3: Go on. I'm listening.
1: Well, that's what it is. So instead of a first date, like don't treat every first date like it's going to be marriage.
3: I don't think you treat any date like that until...
1: Some people are very serious about it, though, and they're very into it, and you put that pressure on.
3: That's exactly... Well, you're setting yourself up for a failure, for one. You just met somebody. You should just... Are you happy to go for dinner and maybe have a conversation? If it doesn't work, fine. I had a great dinner. If it works, then hey, we'll do it again.
1: No, this is a
3: I think you gotta keep like
1: good mentality.
3: The bar, I'm always one for keeping the bar low in life. And then over delivering on that bar. Like if you're just like, hey, you wanna hang out and grab some chicken fingers, cool. You go out and you're like, that was kinda fun, you wanna do that again? Yeah, why don't we do that again? That was fun. Next thing you know, you're hanging out and it's something.
1: That's what this they got a dating guru in this article and they
3: you
1: say
3: you don't have to call me that.
1: They say people can surprise you sometimes, so you never know. So you might as well try it, but if not...
3: I've told you this many times.
1: What have you told me?
3: I stop because you're like, oh, they're not my type. I'm like, how do you know they're not your type? You don't give them a chance.
1: So difficult.
3: Have I not told you that?
1: You may have said it.
3: Yeah, see, you don't listen to me.
1: I know, because I get in the mindset of like, what's the point?
3: Yeah.
1: Well, you know what I mean?
3: What's the point? It's not going to be marriage. No, just take it slow. Be chill, Alana.
1: It's more so not wasting my time, but no, practice dating. I'm like reverse practice dating when if I'm, like a man plays me, I'm like, whatever, let's just practice anyways, bud. Like, I'm not going into it thinking it's practice.
3: Yeah.
1: But then I'm like, okay, it's practice. It's all good.
3: Here's another relationship tip from the guru.
1: Let's hear it.
3: Don't tell him it's a practice date.
1: Well, that's the thing.
3: Okay. Like, that's crushing. I'm telling you. You show up and you're like, just practice, okay? We're doing it for real. Just practice. I'm practicing for when I get a guy that I really like.
1: Someone I actually like comes along. Yeah.
3: You know, someone who's attractive and more my style.
1: Yeah, that's a pro tip.
3: Yeah, don't go to practicedating.com. It's not going to go well.
1: See, but then that's scary, and it kind of circles around. I'm like, well, then what's the point? I don't want to be someone's practice date.
3: Don't say it as a practice. Just say it's an experience.
1: All fun.
3: Experiences are good.
1: We are a dating guru.
3: Finally! I have been giving you advice. Give me your life for 3 months.
1: Oh, jeez.
3: Let me be your life coach and just follow my advice and see what happens. No? Yeah, I don't hear. Is your microphone on? Are you? You're on? We're right over there. All right. Good luck with the practice dating.
1: I love it.
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9: CKSY weather, a little blast of summer here today. Sunshine and a high of 30. It's going to feel like 36. Yes, we have a Humidex. We do have a chance of showers, maybe a thunderstorm overnight tonight. And then unsettled for the middle part of the week. You know, one of those days where it might rain, it might miss us altogether. It's going to stay hot. Right now, 17 and sunshine. No humidity to speak of yet. We've got tickets coming up before 8 o'clock to go to Rock the Park in London coming up July 17th. Tickets all this week on CK Mornings. Billie Eilish is on CKSY.
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0: funny, relatable, and good-looking, if you're into that. 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
1: I had the honor of representing CK Mornings on Saturday. You were working over at the YMCA. Mm-hmm. It was a cast and family premiere of A Long Ride Home. So Rob, the movie guru, who comes in and helps us with the Old News movie review, is truly writes and directs and produces films. And he did one that was picked up by Bell 5. Remember this? It was back February. And it's still on Bell 5 right now. You can watch it. It's called Long Ride Home. It's a 6-episode series. But basically what they did on Saturday is they invited the cast and family to come to Galaxy Cinemas. And he took that 6 episodes and basically made a movie, which is about 1 hour 45.
2: Okay.
1: So we didn't watch all 6 episodes. He basically put it together where it was seamless. You basically sat and watched it. I hadn't watched the entire thing yet. It was so good.
2: Really? Was it exciting to see it on the big screen, too,
1: to see it on the big screen, and then I sat right next to Mick Gale, the lead actor. His family was sitting right next to me, but to have everybody in there in the same room, and then like you'd hear people cheer when somebody would appear on the screen, like, oh, it was kind of neat.
2: Yeah.
1: You and I have a very small part in it. We open up the entire series.
2: How'd we sound on the big screen?
1: Oh, man. I was like, wow, this is what it must feel like to be a big deal.
2: Wow.
1: It was really well done. It was really, really well done. And at the end, I was like, I didn't see that coming. So they're hoping for a season 2. They're coming up to pitch season for Bell 5, and they'll go back to them since they're... It's not a guarantee that they'll be back, but since, you know, they've got an in and they've kind of got some exposure, you know, you got a leg up on the competition.
2: Yeah.
1: So congrats to Rob and his team, Christina, and there's a third that is part of that crew. He's the quiet one. But they all work together, and they put this together, A Long Ride Home.
2: Wow, how exciting really for everyone. Yeah, congratulations.
1: So there's going to be a red carpet premiere. So that was the cast. There's going to be another one. You can see it. It's coming to the Capitol. It's going to be in July 18th. It's $15 to get in. Rob's in next week again, I think. We'll talk more about that and talk a little closer to it. But I recommend if you can get to the premiere to see like pieces of Chatham Kent, you're like, oh, hey, I know that. I drove down like right next to my street one day. I'm like, hey, there's, I live there.
2: So cool.
1: Like, just see in the background. I thought it was really neat.
2: Oh.
1: And kudos to me for staying awake for the whole thing too. Because
2: you managed.
1: Not that it was boring or anything, but so you turn the lights out in a comfortable seat, and it was cool. It was comfortable. I walked in probably 5 minutes beforehand, and I thought, oh no, I'm late. I'm going to get that front row seat.
2: Uh-huh.
1: No, I had the middle of the theater, perfect seat.
2: Wow, that's nice.
1: And I stayed awake for the whole thing.
2: Oh, so. Wins all around for you wins on Saturday.
1: Recommend finding it, Bell 5. It's A Long Ride Home. You can also catch out the red carpet premiere, which comes up next month. We have tickets. Go see Rock the Park in London, coming up after 7:30.
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2: It's Alana, and this is what you need to know from cknewstoday.ca. The search continues on Lake St. Clair for a boater who did not make it back to the marina. The boater was last seen struggling in the lake on Saturday night. The Canadian Coast Guard and the OPP were searching yesterday, but so far haven't found him. Chatham Kent is reporting early success from a new childcare funding program aimed at supporting kids with special needs. Enhanced support funding allows childcare operators to directly get funding to hire more staff or expand employee hours. Since it was introduced in the spring, all children who are waiting for assistance are now getting support. A new report shows Chatham Kent's Counselor Ward funding program has supported dozens of community projects. Since 2023, the municipality has funded 91 projects and committed funding to another 73, totaling just over $2.1 million. The annual program gives counselors $25,000 each a year, and the mayor gets $125,000. Funding has gone towards things like park improvements, accessible recreation equipment, heritage plaques, and several community sports facilities. Jays beat Baltimore 6-4. Tigers rallied to get by Seattle 5-4. The Chatham Kent Barnstormers doubled up Kitchener 10-5. In the WNBA, Chatham's Bridget Carlton had 7 points and 7 rebounds, but Portland lost 89-72 to LA, while the Toronto Tempo beat Chicago 85-68. And Noah Van Neck from CKSS won gold in junior boys discus and shot put at the OFSA Track and Field Championships. Sunshine today and hot, feeling like 36 with the humidity. There is a chance of showers tonight, low of 20. And tomorrow we could see more rain with a high of 29. For more on these and other stories, you can visit cknewstoday.ca.
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3: Oh, we got some text line T today at 519-354-8684. Get your thoughts on this text I got late last week. And your text could win you tickets to go see Rock the Park in London coming up July 17th. Nelly, Shaggy, Fat Joe, Afro Man, Omi, you, and a friend. We got tickets all this week.
4: Okay? Fun lineup.
3: All right, so this text comes directly to me. Chris, I need your help. My girlfriend just moved into my house late last year. I'll admit she's added the woman's touch this place needed, but now she's on the hunt for a porch goose. I need help. Help me win this argument. A porch goose? Have you seen these things?
4: Yeah, I've seen a porch goose.
3: Oh, man. 519-354-8684. Buddy, don't let her do it. You've already let her put new curtains up. There's probably plants in the house. Now, a porch goose? You be the man of the house. Don't let her get a porch goose. Next thing you are, you're putting a raincoat on that thing. You don't want that deal.
4: Well, let her have the porch goose. What, is it going to kill you?
3: Alana.
4: What do you care?
3: And I don't want to be...
4: She's adding some whimsy to your dirty front porch.
3: No. You've got to have a give and take when she moves in.
4: Oh, you're going to love coming home and being like... And she's going to be so excited and be like, I got an outfit for the porch goose. And you're raining on her parade.
3: Sky.
4: Stick in the mud.
3: Sky comes right out of the chute. Porch gooses, which would be geese, are perfection.
4: Yeah.
3: Porch goose are... No, they're not.
4: Let her be happy about something.
3: No. She's happy. She's got the flowers. She's moved in. Like, she's got the house cleaned
4: up.
3: Yeah,
4: and you already admitted she's got the woman's touch, so she's on to something. She knows what she's doing.
3: You got a goose comment this morning?
5: I sure do. Do you have a man stand?
3: Yeah, what's that?
5: You have a man stand or cave, whatever you call them.
3: Oh,
4: like,
3: yeah.
4: A man cave, yeah.
3: Yeah, a man cave.
5: You have one?
3: Yes, I do.
5: Well, then she should be able to have her porch goose.
3: Porch goose. Yeah, the man cave is usually tucked away in a dirty old corner of the house. This goose is out front. You don't want to be some 80-year-old man with a goose.
4: I think it sounds fun.
5: Porch geese are cute.
4: Yeah, you see, you're rolling up a whole subset of people here.
5: I get lots of comments.
3: Hold on.
4: Do you dress it in different outfits depending on the season?
5: I do.
4: Yeah.
3: See, who is this? What's your name, goose owner?
5: Darlene.
3: Darlene. I knew as soon as you called you were a goose owner. You came hard, like you were like speaking for all geese.
5: Well, that's right, I am.
3: Where did you buy your porch goose?
5: I got mine as a gift.
3: As a gift? Ooh. Yeah, probably somebody was trying to get rid of it.
5: I got a big one and a little one.
3: You've got a goose family going on over there.
5: My family gave it to me.
3: Darlene, you're hilarious, but I'm not going to agree with you on the goose, okay?
5: Don't know what to miss, man.
3: Thanks, Darlene. Bye-bye.
5: Bye-bye.
3: All right, there's the woman working for the Goose Organization. Goose Union.
4: I think a porch goose sounds lovely.
3: Okay, so the text comes in this morning. It says, Chris, I need your help. My girlfriend just moved into my house late last year. I'll admit she's added the woman's touch this place needed, but now she's on the hunt for a porch goose. I need to put my foot down. Help me win this argument. What are we getting on the text line? Are we getting agreement?
4: George said, yeah, for the most part. Like, George says, you let her move in, suck it up. Your bachelor days are over. It's his and hers home now.
3: A goose.
4: I like, what was the one that I liked? Sherry says, we already have one creature in the house that gets dressed up and spoiled. Me!
3: All right, what are you thinking on this one? 519-354-8684. One of our texts is going to get tickets to go see Rock the Park.
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15: CKSY weather, sunshine for the day today. A high of 30 is going to feel like 36. Overnight tonight, the rain moves in, and we get some unsettled days midweek here in Chatham-Kent. Temperature's still right about 30, though. Currently sunny and 17 in Chatham-Kent. This porch goose is getting a lot of attention. A guy has his girlfriend move into the house. She wants to add a porch goose. What do you think? 519-354-8684. Could win you tickets to go check out Rock the Park in London. Olivia Dean, this is 94.3 CKSY. We'll be right back.

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1: I have a number of questions.
2: I want some answers, and I want them now.
3: All right, got a text in that says, Chris, I need your help. My girlfriend just moved into my house late last year. I'll admit she's added the woman's touch this place needed, but now she's on the hunt for a porch goose. I'm putting my foot down. Help me win this argument, buddy. I got you. I got you, fam. I'm on his side. Don't let her be putting a porch goose out there. You've lost all control of the house if she's got a porch goose. Next thing you know, he's out there putting a rain jacket on this thing.
4: Yeah, that's like the standard porch goose outfit.
3: Yeah, we all know what a porch goose is, right?
4: It's like the ceramic goose that you put on the porch, and you dress it up a lot of times in seasonal outfits.
3: Yeah, and 85-year-old women have it.
4: I think there's lots of ages.
3: Fine, whatever, but I feel like it's a seniors' home. You know, it's a senior living there.
4: I feel like they're getting more popular, though. You know what I mean?
3: They shouldn't be,
4: like,
3: though. That's the problem.
4: They're getting a thing.
3: Guy, I'm with you. I don't think there should be a porch goose. You got to put your foot down somewhere, is what I say. 519-354-8684. How do you feel about this today? Somebody's going to win tickets to go check out Rock the Park in London featuring Nelly and Shaggy July 17th. What
4: Kelly
3: are we hearing?
4: Kelly says it'll probably be a quick phase, so just let her do it. Jeff says you could probably dress it up with, like, a Leafs jersey, a Jays cap, stuff like that.
3: I wouldn't do that to the goose.
4: Tammy says they're cute and he's liked the woman's touch so far, so he might like the porch goose. Exactly. You can't pick and choose the woman's touch. Like,
3: porch goose, come on now. Come on.
4: Paulette says don't do it. Next it'll be gnomes.
3: Thank you, Paul. Paulette, good call.
4: Sandra texted in her porch goose got a bunch of outfits. She might have, I don't know if it's the same one.
3: She said pictures?
4: She's got the rain goose, porch goose, and then one dressed up like a little bumblebee. Gord says, I made a deal that she has the interior and I handle the exterior. End of story. Nadia says, it's a porch decoration, but I think the porch goose is just extra work. But if she's sharing your space, she should have a say on how it's decorated. Roy says, my wife's grandmother had a porch goose we called Mrs. Goose. They used to dress up for all occasions and seasons.
3: No.
4: She's been passed down since my wife's grandmother has passed away. She's gone to another member of the family who continues the tradition of dressing the goose up on the porch every holiday season. Darlene says, woman knows what goes, so suck it up, boys. Judy says, let her goose. Maybe there's a porch goose bandit.
3: I like that.
4: Sherry says the goose starts with one little hat. 6 months later, it has a bigger wardrobe than Taylor Swift. Stacy says everyone has a porch duck. Get something unique. Ray says dress the goose with a cigarette. Give
3: with a cigarette.
4: A camel cigarette, I'm assuming she's made, to give it the man's touch. And we got another text that says, we need a little whimsy in our life these days. Let the lady have a fun porch goose. Little sparkles of joy adds up to be a happy life. She wants you to be a happy life.
3: Ian says, a porch goose, the horror. Constance says, they're adorable and harmless. No, they're not. It's the gateway goose. We got another text in here says, it's an effortless pet. Well, that's a point. Glenda says, he let her straighten up his house. Can't see why she can't do the porch.
4: Yeah, you were fine with her cleaning up the house and making the house fine, but now it's...
3: No, I think he let her take it. He's like, here, you know, make yourself welcome.
4: I can picture what that house looked like before. It was probably a navy sheets with a mattress on no bed frame. You know what I mean? One of those vibes.
3: Easy.
4: The Scarface poster, like, come on.
3: Okay, settle down. A porch goose is going too far. I think we agree to disagree here. April weighs in, says, hey, don't judge the porch goose. I love mine. Of course you've got one,
4: April.
3: Oh, April
4: is a porch goose.
3: My husband thought it was stupid, so my friend bought me one for Christmas. See, I'm telling you, man, it's the gateway. It's the gateway. Next thing, she's taking over the entire yard. There's gnomes everywhere. You got a family of geese living out front. All right, we got to give away tickets. Go Rock the Park. Who's checking it out?
4: We'll give it to Amberly.
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4: It's Alana, and this is what you need to know from cknewstoday.ca. Provincial police and the Canadian Coast Guard are searching for a missing boater on Lake St. Clair. They were called to Bell River Marina on Saturday night. The boater was reportedly last seen struggling in the water. No other details have been released at this time. Childcare operators across Chatham-Kent can now apply for enhanced support funding to help kids with special needs. A report going to council tonight says the funding can be used to hire more staff or extend hours for current workers. Since the new model launched in April, support hours have increased by 22%, and all children who had been waiting for support are now getting services. Meanwhile, Chatham-Kent has released a breakdown of how its Councillor Ward funding program was spent by the current council. The municipality says 91 projects received nearly $1.3 million in funding, while another 73 projects have almost $850,000 committed. That's a total of more than $2 million between 2023 and 2026. Major projects include wood carvings, accessible playground equipment, Veterans Memorial crosswalks, and upgrades to parks and community spaces. Each councillor received $25,000 a year, while the mayor gets $125,000. Jays beat Baltimore 6-4. Tigers rallied to get by Seattle 5-4. The Chatham-Kent Barnstormers doubled up Kitchener 10-5. In the WNBA, Chatham's Bridget Carlton had 7 points and 7 rebounds, but Portland lost 89-72 to LA, while the Toronto Tempo beat Chicago 85-68. And Noah Van Neck from CKSS won gold in junior boys discus and shot put at the Offset Track and Field Championships. Sunny and windy today, will feel like 36 with the humidity factored in. Could see some rain tonight, low of 20. Then tomorrow, chance of showers again, high of 29. For more on these and other stories, head to cknewstoday.ca.
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2: Let me ask you one more question.
1: Time for the big brains to go to work. It's the water cooler question of the day.
3: 40% of people who, I brought you by Paisano's the question, 40% of people who made this resolution at the start of the year have stuck with it. 40% of people who made this resolution in the new year have stuck with it. What do you think that is? 519-354-8684. Get you a pizza from Paisano's if you get it right. Voted Chatham Kent's best pizza and wings, Grand Ave West, 7-Eleven Plaza. 40% of people who made this resolution at the start of the year have stuck with it.
4: All right, let's get our guesses in here this morning. Hi, CKSY, what do you think it is?
5: Lose weight or a diet?
4: Lose weight, diet, not the answer. Good morning, what do you think it is?
6: Keep the New Year's resolution?
4: No, that's...
6: Exercise?
4: No, that's not the... that's not it. That's not it. 519-354-8684. I was waiting for those ones. Figured those would be tough.
3: It has nothing to do with weight loss or anything.
4: Give us the question again.
3: 40% of people who have made this resolution at the start of the year have stuck with it.
4: It's not a standard resolution, because I was also thinking like stop smoking or like stop drinking. I was thinking of those would be on there.
3: Yeah, it's nothing really, yeah.
4: Good morning. What's your answer here?
7: Get more sleep.
4: More sleep. Also a popular one. Not the answer. Good morning. What's your guess?
7: Spend less on takeout.
4: Spend less on takeout is not it. No. Good morning, CKSY. What is your answer? Yeah, took yours. 519-354-8684. 40% of people?
3: Who made this specific resolution, yeah. It's like a skill. I would put it maybe in a skill.
4: You were trying to acquire this skill.
3: Uh-huh.
4: And you just haven't kept up with it. And it's not an easy one. It's difficult. Good morning, CKSY. Good morning, CKSY. What's your guess? Visit family more is not the answer. No. What do you think the answer is?
8: Learn a new language.
4: Okay. Well, there you go. Yes. What's your name?
8: Brian.
4: Brian. How did you figure that one out today?
8: I just put it together.
4: You just put it together. This guy, big
3: smart
4: brain
3: guy.
4: At work. Here,
3: smart guy.
4: Brian, what are you doing?
8: I'm installing windows and doors for home hardware.
4: Oh, very nice. You're on a job site today?
8: No, I'm just leaving the parking lot, actually.
4: Oh, you're across the street then?
8: Yes, sir.
4: Well, it'll be an easy get for you to get your pizza then. Brian, you are a winner today. Hold on a second. Do you know any other languages?
8: French a little.
4: French a little, yeah. I barely know English. What am I talking about?
3: Yeah. Nothing.
4: Yeah. Brian, hold on. We're going to get you a pizza from Paisano's, a winner on today's water cooler question of the day.
3: 40% of people who made the resolution to learn a new language at the start of the year have stuck with it.
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15: CKSY weather, sunshine and a high of 30 for the day today. With the Humidex, it's going to feel like 36. Overnight, chance of some rain, and that sets off a couple of days here with a chance of thunderstorms, kind of unsettled throughout the week. It still stays hot in about the 30s and at about 30%. So some days you might see something, you might not. I guess we're getting into that summer feel this week. Currently in Chatham, Kent, lots of sunshine. It's up to 19 with Justin Bieber. 94.3 CKSY.

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1: I'm not going to pretend I'm a big, big basketball fan, but the NBA Finals are underway, and the Knicks are looking to win their first championship since 1973. They're up. Game 3 tonight, Madison Square Garden. And the cheapest tickets, like this is where celebs go and they sit courtside. The cheapest ticket I'm looking at is like six.

0: Grant, U.S.
1: Wow.
0: To go to that game tonight at MSG. That's the who's who is going to be there, Atlanta.
1: Oh, yeah. I mean, already Madison Square Garden, New York basketball game is lots of celebs. So this is crazy. But I do feel like I don't follow basketball either, but I feel like this is like an exciting kind of thing. You know what I mean?
0: Oh, yeah. It's the finals. It is what it is, right?
1: Yeah.
0: Kind of fun. Good. So tonight, 8:30 tip off.
1: Elmo is getting in some hot water over his comments about the playoffs, though, actually. Okay. Elmo's about to get stuffed in Oscar's garbage can if he doesn't stop running his mouth. So Elmo did a tweet that caused a little bit of a stir, and it's not the first time Elmo's tweets have gotten him in trouble. So right when NBA playoffs started, Elmo posted on his Twitter account, "Elmo hopes both teams have fun." He said, "I hope both teams have fun."
0: Oh, here
1: fun.
0: It is. I'm looking at it right now.
1: So, now the problem is, New Yorkers did not like that because Elmo is from Sesame Street. This man is a New Yorker. Sesame Street is New York. He's fence sitting. He's talking about both teams. No, Elmo's from New York. He's a New Yorker. He's supposed to be going for the Knicks. So, dozens of tweets saying some very mean words to Elmo popped up after he made that post saying he hopes both teams have fun. Elmo, don't forget the streets that raised you, one person said. You can't be on both sides on this one, Elmo. People were not happy with Elmo's tweet. So he got dragged for filth. He was trolled online for these tweets. So then he replied.
0: Here's one that says, "Pick a side, coward."
1: Yeah. Yeah, Elmo got dragged. He got red. People were not happy with Elmo. So then he had to respond. He said, "Knicks." That last message, Elmo didn't mean to spur on you. Elmo, it's too late. I think Elmo's a little, you know what, Starber.
0: I can't. I'm sorry. I'm just reading
1: these. The comments are so funny.
0: Oh, my God. And they're unhinged. Like, they're I can't
1: crazy.
0: Say
1: people
0: half
1: are
0: of
1: mad.
0: These things.
1: I know. People are mad. I know.
0: People going to Twitter to write F-bombs on Elmo's tweet.
1: Elmo's
0: too many
1: kicked
0: people.
1: Out of New York. He's not safe in the streets anymore.
0: Wow. Have you lost your mind, Elmo?
1: No,
0: Elmo, this is the first time I'm not rocking with you. You got to root for your city, man.
1: Yeah.
0: Wow, people are really...
1: He was trying to be cutesy with that. Both teams have fun. Yeah. No, Elmo can't go out of his house on Sesame Street anymore.
0: Oh, my Lord. Look at this. This is deep.
1: People are mad.
0: Oh.
1: Poor Elmo.
0: I can't read half of these
1: I know. No.
0: Trying to find one I can read.
1: Truly.
0: Elmo, this is the Knicks. You're either supporting us or you can blank out.
1: People are genuinely like mad.
0: Wow, that's funny. Wouldn't it be hilarious if tonight you see courtside, like Spike Lee's going to be there. See, I think Trump's going tonight.
1: Oh, yeah.
0: Wouldn't it be funny if like two rows back, it's just Elmo?
1: I don't think Elmo can show his face in that place.
0: Hey, you've been to New York.
1: Yeah.
0: I got chirped by the Elmo. You know when you're...
1: Oh, the Times Square Elmo? Yeah.
0: I was standing there, and Elmo puts his arm around me, so I was like, "Hey, let's get a picture." And Elmo was like, "25 bucks.
1: You can't even make eye contact with Elmo.
0: And I said, "What?" And he's like, "25 bucks." And I'm like, "No, Elmo." And Elmo chirped me the whole way.
1: Yep.
0: There's a seedy underbelly.
1: Elmo's trouble, I think.
0: Yeah. I might be with some of these responses now.
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1: It's Alana, and this is what you need to know from cknewstoday.ca. The search continues on Lake St. Clair for a boater who did not make it back to the marina. The boater was last seen struggling in the lake on Saturday night. The Canadian Coast Guard and the OPP were searching yesterday, but so far haven't found him. Chatham Kent is reporting early success from a new childcare funding program aimed at supporting kids with special needs. Enhanced support funding allows childcare operators to directly get funding to hire more staff or expand employee hours. Since it was introduced in the spring, all children who are waiting for assistance are now getting support. A new report shows Chatham Kent's Counselor Ward funding program has supported dozens of community projects. Since 2023, the municipality has funded 91 projects and committed funding to another 73, totaling just over $2.1 million. The annual program gives counselors $25,000 each a year, and the mayor gets $125,000. Funding has gone towards things like park improvements, accessible recreation equipment, heritage plaques, and several community sports facilities. Jays beat Baltimore 6-4. Tigers rallied to get by Seattle 5-4. The Chatham-Kent Barnstormers doubled up Kitchener 10-5. In the WNBA, Chatham's Bridget Carlton had 7 points and 7 rebounds, but Portland lost 89-72 to LA, while the Toronto Tempo beat Chicago 85-68. And Noah Van Neck from CKSS won gold in junior boys discus and shot put at the OFSA Track and Field Championships. Sunshine today and hot, feeling like 36 with the humidity. There is a chance of showers tonight, low of 20. And tomorrow we could see more rain with a high of 29. For more on these and other stories, you can visit cknewstoday.ca.
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1: I saw this article, Chris, and I thought of you because I know you've said this is a struggle for you. Sticking with healthy habits in the summer. And new research backs you up.
2: Put me on blast.
1: You've said that before. You said you have a struggle. Well, new research backs you up on that.
2: Okay.
1: A third of people say summer is the easiest time for them to fall off their healthy habits. And they find they struggle to keep up with them during the summer. Because I feel like winter gets a bad rap. Everyone's like, oh, winter, this and that, blah, blah, blah, blah. But I think summer's the secret culprit. And summer's coasting because everyone likes summer.
2: Oh,
1: but secretly, we're all like, it's hard to be healthy. So, yeah, a third of people say summer's the easiest time they find for them to get off their healthy habits. Because everyone says they're too busy. Like, it's their schedule's too full. Can't worry about healthy stuff. I can't be cooking healthy meals. I'm too busy. Da-da-da. Stuff like that. So summer's the true culprit.
3: In my house, I have ball twice a week. Kate has ball twice a week. And then, like, your social calendar is just a little more, for me anyway, busier in the summer. So I find that's the tough one.
1: Okay, I find the real culprit is patio drinking and patio eating.
3: I'm
1: telling
3: better?
1: You know, in the winter, I run a very tight ship. Like, I'm pretty healthy. All I've been thinking about when the weather's nice is I'm like, I just want to have something on the patio. Like, the patio is just so good. Anything. I just want, like, onion rings on a patio.
3: Nothing better.
1: I want a glass of wine on a patio. Everything's patio, patio, patio.
3: Yeah. And the last week, like, this week it's going to get hot, but, like, the last week when it was nice out, maybe a little breeze. Oh, it's even better.
1: Yeah. After Barnstormers games, I'm just like, oh, I just want to go to Mike's place.
3: Oh,
1: I just want to
3: just crush a
1: And suddenly I want to, I just want everything. I'm like, some apps sound so good suddenly. If I was sitting inside, I probably wouldn't even want an app. But once you get me on a patio, I just want everything.
3: Life's different. You know what mine is, too, is like if you're doing yard work or you're like tooting around the yard, you've kind of built up a sweat. And then it's like all deals are off when food's in front of me. Then it's just like, let's just mow down. Like, I've done the work. Now let me celebrate with a... like a treat, an ice cream sandwich.
1: Yeah, you gotta treat yourself.
3: Bag of chip, whatever it is. It's like, maybe I'll have a beer now. Like, in the winter, I'm not out there putting the work in. So
1: no, in winter's more leisurely. You can, I'll take the time. I'll make them a nice healthy meal. But sometimes you ever get so hungry because you're so busy all day, you just get home. You're like, I don't care. I'll see whatever.
3: That's what I do on a daily basis, Alana. I leave here. And I'm ravenous.
1: Oh, yeah.
3: Like, if I go to the gym.
1: Me and you with our schedule, I feel like we're like kids when they get home from after school.
3: I do. I eat everything like you should. I'm better now.
1: All day, like,
3: But my lunch used to be whatever's within arm's reach. And it would be like a combination of leftovers. I'd make myself a wrap. I'd have some chips. I'd have some fruit. I would eat everything.
1: Yeah, you hit that afternoon snack.
3: Yeah.
1: And then dinner.
3: And I also find, too, it's like you're barbecuing. I'll throw some sausages on, or we'll have a hot dog or burgers. It's like it's a lot more. Like in the winter, I'm chicken and rice.
1: Okay, yeah, that's a good point, too. I feel like there's a lot more, like, treat foods in summer.
3: Yeah.
1: Like, winter, you got some nice hearty soups, whatever, no big deal. Summer, I'm like, ice sundae. And you're always out, and, like, I'm always seeing ice cream stores and this and that and fruit stands and this and...
3: They're open all year, but for some reason in the winter, or the summer, they hit better, obviously. It's warmer, you want an ice cream.
1: Yeah, there's more, like, little treats and, like, cool summer foods where you're like, oh, my God, you got to get me some of those before summer's over. What do you got?
3: I got to eat my protein bar now. You've got me all hungry over there.
1: I noticed you have two protein bars.
3: I know.
1: That's
3: it's
1: just
3: summer. I'm hungry.
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9: CKSY weather, sunshine and a high of 30 for the day today. And it'll feel like 36 and humidity in the forecast. Some rain possible overnight tonight and unsettled. We could see a thunderstorm. And that starts off a couple of days of chance of rain, chance of some thunderstorm, hot and humid. A little taste of summer this week. Sunny and 19 right now in Chatham Kent. Roads are fine, absolutely perfect today. Somers home wrecker on CKSY.

Babe, just hit the pedal. 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That you never have fun while you're in the limo. 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
1: Don't look now, but your Chatham Kent Barnstormers are the hottest team in the CBL. They won two in a row.
2: Wow, that's awesome.
1: Yeah, so they are 4-6 in the season. 4 wins, 6 losses. They won both games over the weekend. Saturday, a big blowout to Brantford, just hitting bombs like it was nobody's business. And then they went to Kitchener yesterday, and they won that one too.
2: That's good, because they had a few losses.
1: Aren't you the MVP of fun?
2: I hate when I have to do sports commentary. Because I sound like a dingbat. But no, they had a little run there of losses, and it was kind of like, there we are, back in the win column.
1: The guys up in the booth were teasing me. I did Saturday's game. And they said, "What? You know what your record is when you're up here?" And I said, "I don't want to know." Because I think the first year they won one game when I was in the booth. The second year, there was a couple more. But I've got a losing record as the announcer.
2: Oh, okay.
1: I guess not that I have anything to do with the game, but I'm...
2: Yeah. Still, it's one of those things.
1: How many times I've sat through a game and been like, can we just end this? Like, it's embarrassing. But they won. They won on Saturday night. Big win. And then they won again yesterday. So now the Barnstormers are at home. They got to run
2: against... They got to run, yeah.
1: So tomorrow, they're going to play Welland. Welland is the second best team in the league. And then Friday, Saturday, Sunday, they play Barry. Barry comes, it's the furthest trip. They come down. The team gets like an Airbnb somewhere, and they all kind of get together. I think last year they partied too hard, and I think we took a couple games from them.
2: Ew.
1: So I think that's the hope again, is that Barry comes down, stays up too late, they're not ready to play, and we take the wins. Because Barry's the number one team.
2: Okay.
1: So the top two teams are taking on the Barnstormers this week, so... You have 4 chances in the next 6 days to see the Barnstormers.
2: Mm-hmm.
1: We'll have tickets tomorrow morning. We go in the dugout with Dom Donnell. So Dom will join us. The top team, not the top team, the hottest team right now in the entire league. Back-to-back wins for your Barnstormers. We'll talk to Dom tomorrow morning.
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2: CKSY weather, sunshine, lots of it. Highs today of 30. It's going to feel like 36 with the humidity. Chance of rain overnight, maybe a thunderstorm, and we get that off and on throughout the week. Mix in with that sun and the humidity. It's up and down, a little bit of summer this week. 19 right now in Chatham-Kent.
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Chatham Kent's best music for the workday. Good morning. It is Chris and Alana. Monday workday and a heat wave setting in for Chatham Kent. It's going to feel like 36 today. This is Alex Warren. It's Fever Dream. I've got one on CKSY.

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1: Off air, you and I have talked about doing something where we try to break a world record.
2: Okay.
1: Like, if we ever come up with a world record that we could break, this one, I think we would have fun trying. Okay?
3: Hey.
1: A man has set the world record for Oreos eaten in 5 minutes. Can you guess how many Oreos he ate in 5 minutes?
3: Okay, give me 2 seconds.
1: All right, you're just going to do math, guys. Hold on.
3: So 5 minutes.
1: This guy's name's Reese.
3: 60 seconds times five.
1: He's involved in the British Eating League. He's 22 years old. He set the record in 5 minutes.
3: Okay, 300 seconds. I'm going to say 175.
1: You're pretty darn close.
3: Really?
1: Who knew your math? 162 Oreos in 5 minutes. Set the world record. Previous mark was 144 in 5 minutes, 141 in 5 minutes. This competitive eater has now broken that record. He crushed 162 Oreos in 5 minutes. Guess what his job is, besides being a competitive eater? Guess what his career, his real money comes from?
3: A baker.
1: No. He's a personal trainer.
3: Oh.
1: Just imagining my personal trainer barking at me, one more lift, come on, push it.
3: He's crushing Oreos.
1: And he's out the weekend crushing 160 Oreos in a sitting.
3: I think Oreos, I feel like they're light enough that it wouldn't, I don't think that would make you, kill you after, you know?
1: I'm not a big Oreo guy, but as a cookie, it's one of my faves.
3: Yeah.
1: I'm not a big cookie guy.
3: Okay.
1: But Oreos is one of my faves. I could crush Oreos.
3: And don't you think, 160 whatever Oreos?
1: I think we could do that.
3: Not that bad.
1: No.
3: Child's play.
1: What did you work out there? One every 2 seconds?
3: About one every 2 seconds he was having, so.
1: So he wasn't enjoying them because there was water involved. So he would soak them and then he would shove them down his throat. So, you're not enjoying it. I would probably get to four because I'd be enjoying them too much. Probably peel them apart, licking the icing out of it.
3: Yeah, I'd sit there and get leisurely with it. I'd forget I'm going for a record. I'd be like, oops.
1: Oh, I got to six. I will try again next week. 162 Oreos in 5 minutes. I think we could do it.
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1: Your exit poll is online right now at 94.3CKSY.com. There was a story out last week. A study revealed that most new cars will have automatic transmissions. Most of them do, but they still make the manuals. Demand for manual transmission is falling as EVs and hybrids rise. Only 5 to 10% will still be manual here in the next 3 to 4 years. And they figure it's dropping after that. So, manual or automatic? Do you know how to drive a manual? I don't. No, you don't.
2: Don't get me started on
1: manual. You barely know how to drive an
2: really
1: automatic.
2: Quick. Okay, when I first got my license or whatever, my dad bought me a car. And, of course, he's a car guy. He got me a manual.
1: Yep.
2: This man took me out every day to try and teach me. We were in parking lots. I was stalling out on the 401. I was stalling out. We had roundabouts in Windsor at that point already. Yeah. Going around a roundabout in a manual. No, everyone was honking at me. Every day he tried to take me out. It was a mess. He ended up having to return it. Took a huge loss on the car. Got me an automatic because I could not do it. I do not mess with manual. I hate them.
1: He's like,
2: it's more fun. You're one with the car.
1: Oh, I don't
2: want to be fun one with the car. I'm happy. Yeah. I like automatic.
1: No, you don't even know how to drive an automatic.
2: I yeah, wish. Never mind manual. I can't even drive normal.
1: I wish I had that skill. I wish I did.
2: It does look cool.
1: I've done it before. When you get in a rhythm, but then the next time I do it, I couldn't do it. Same thing. My dad had a car once. We were test driving it, and it was kind of like going to be the extra car for the family. It wasn't my car, but like an extra one. And I remember test driving it at the corner of McNaughton and St. Clair, one of the busiest corners in Chatham Kent. I stalled it right in the middle, and I remember crying as
2: like
1: a 19-year-old. 19 years old. I can't do it. Had to push it off the side of the road.
2: It's the worst.
1: Man, I wish I had that. Can you drive a manual? That's your exit poll today. 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
1: CKSY weather, sunshine, and a good-looking day. Highs of 30 is going to feel like 36. Showers begin tonight, drops down to about 20 degrees. We could see a thunderstorm tomorrow, 29, 32 on Wednesday, and wet once again before the heat's back in the forecast for the weekend. Noah Kahan, it's The Great Divide. 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
1: Sunshine today. It's going to feel like 36. Our first little heat wave. It was warm last week, but we didn't really have the humidity into it. Over the weekend, it picked up a little bit, and now here we go. Here we go for the next 3 months.
2: Yeah, once that humidity hits, I'm like, oh, here we go. I'm not good with humidity.
1: No, it's going to be warm. So, and here I am. I'm wearing a sweater today because when we left the house, it was like 16, 17 degrees. And this is the time of the year where it's still a little cool overnight. I guess tonight's overnight, it's 20. So I'm not in the full day wear yet. Mm-hmm. I gotta have a costume change at some point. I'm heading out to a real estate client's house today.
2: And okay.
1: Do some power washing.
2: Oh,
1: power
2: really?
1: Wash their house. It's part of the services you get when you hire Chris McLeod. Power wash the whole house.
2: So. That's funny.
1: Yeah. So if you see some guy sweating profusely, turning the power washer on himself, that's probably me. And I have a great bargain on a house for you. What are you up to today?
2: Oh, I'm going to Costco. I'm so excited. I need something from Costco. Tell me. I'll get it. I'm so excited.
1: Okay, because I do. I was like, because Kate's in Windsor today. She's not going to Costco.
2: Okay.
1: So she has something else going on. So I was like, oh, we need to get something.
2: Oh, I'd love to get you something from Costco. Perfect. I forgot I was going until you just mentioned it. And now I'm so
1: excited. See, that's the problem.
2: Again.
1: When you mention you go to Costco, somebody's always got something. Oh, I need you to grab.
2: Yeah, but I like grocery shopping, so I'll grab the whole store if you need me
1: I'll
2: to.
1: I have to figure out what the title is so you can find it. But
2: oh, a task.
1: Yeah.
2: Even better.
1: You love these things. Send her out. All right, we're back again tomorrow on CK Mornings. 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

Chatham Kent's Best Music. Good morning. It's Amberly. Hopefully you had a great weekend. Your Monday's going well. We've got the latest from Olivia Rodrigo on the way. Alexander Stewart up next after Dua Lipa on CKSY.

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94.3 CKSY, Chatham Kent's best music. It's Amberly. Hopefully, you had a great weekend. We had another busy one. We were just camping, and then we had a friend's birthday party for one of our daughters. And we're just getting into that really busy time of year, right? It's dance recital season for a lot of families, and you know, soccer and all these outdoor sports are happening, t-ball. And I swear there's way more birthday parties that our kids are invited to in this summer. We've got several of them this month. So hopefully, you're getting through it okay. I know it gets a little busy sometimes. But if you're bored for some reason, there's so much going on in Chatham Kent throughout the summer. Our summer road crew is out at all these big events. Stop by and say, hey, if you see them out, you could score t-ball. And I swear there's way more birthday parties that our kids are invited to in this summer. We've got several of them this month. So hopefully you're getting through it okay. I know it gets a little busy sometimes. But if you're bored for some reason, there's so much going on in Chatham Kent throughout the summer. Our summer road crew is out at all these big events. Stop by and say, hey, if you see them out, you could score some free stuff. They were out

0: ideas as to what you can do with the kids or yourself to spend some time this summer, check out the Road Crew page for event details at 94.3CKSY.com.
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5: KSLI weather, sunny and hot today. A high of 30, feeling like 36 with the Humidex. Clear to start tonight, then partly cloudy with a slight chance of showers overnight with a low of 20. Showers and the risk of a thunderstorm tomorrow. A high of 29, feeling like 37 degrees.
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0: 94.3 CKSY, good morning. It's Amberly. Father's Day is coming up very quickly. And if you're not sure what to get Dad, you have a chance to win your dad a dad's recovery package at our website right now. One winning dad is going to get to kick back and relax for Father's Day. This prize includes a gentleman's spa package for two from Radiance Massage Therapy and Spa, featuring a fundamental facial treatment, essential pedicure, a gents manicure, and a spa snack. There's also a $100 gas card from Wadic Fuels and some goodies from our friends at Bayside Brewery as well. So if you want to get Dad entered for this recovery package for Father's Day, get him signed up at 94.3CKSY.com.
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0: CKSY weather, sunny and hot today, a high of 28, feeling like 34 with the humidex. Clear to start tonight, then partly cloudy with a slight chance of showers overnight, a low of 20. Showers and the risk of a thunderstorm tomorrow, a high of 29, feeling like 37 degrees.
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0: 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So get signed up for that at 94.3CKSY.com.
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0: CKSY weather, sunny and hot today, a high of 28, feeling like 34 with the humidex. Clear to start tonight, then partly cloudy with a slight chance of showers overnight, a low of 20. Showers and the risk of a thunderstorm tomorrow, a high of 29, feeling like 37 degrees.
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1: 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Some rain expected maybe tonight and tomorrow. But yeah, it's going to be a hot and humid one, that's for sure. 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

0: 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It's Amberly. Coming up at noon, an update with cknewstoday.ca with all your top news stories, your sports schedule, and your very hot and humid forecast for this week. We're looking like we're in the 30s every day almost. A chance of showers tonight and some showers and thunderstorms expected tomorrow. But other than that, it's looking pretty nice. A hot one for sure, though. Everything you need to know coming up at noon.
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1: With an update from cknewstoday.ca, I'm Tamara Thornton. The organizer of one of Chatham's flag football leagues is looking to join Chatham Kent's next municipal council. Jason Reynolds is looking to be one of two councillors for Ward 7, representing the northeast part of Chatham. He says he was inspired to run by all the new candidates who have put their names forward. If elected, Reynolds says his main goal would be to tackle the drug and homelessness crisis, ensuring the streets are safe and that people who need help can get it. The search for a boater who was reported missing on the weekend has ended in tragedy. Provincial police say the body of a 38-year-old Windsor resident was found around 4:30 yesterday. They were reported missing on Saturday night when their boat didn't return to the marina near Bell River. The OPP hasn't released the victim's name. In sports, the Detroit Tigers are off in the MLB. The Toronto Blue Jays host the Philadelphia Phillies. The NBA Finals continue tonight. Play shifts back to New York for Game 3. The Knicks are up by 2 games over the San Antonio Spurs. And the clock is ticking for the opening game of the 2026 World Cup. Play kicks off on Thursday, with Canada's first match taking place at 3 p.m. on Friday. Will you be watching the FIFA World Cup when it begins this week? Let us know in our daily poll at cknewstoday.ca. The forecast, sunny and windy today with a high of 28, feeling like 34. Clouds will roll in overnight, expect winds around 30 kilometers per hour, and a chance of rain and thunderstorms. The low is 20. Mostly cloudy and rainy tomorrow, there's a risk of thunderstorms and a high of 29, feeling like 37. For more on these and other stories, go to cknewstoday.ca.
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0: 94.3 CKSY, it's Amberly. For those that grew up watching the Food Network like me, Guy Fieri played a big role, I think, in a lot of our love for food and all those shows, right? Diners, Drive-Ins, and Dives will forever be my favorite. So if you've ever wondered how a guy like Guy Fieri isn't severely obese from the amount of food that we see him eat, his secret might be exposed now. Apparently, he doesn't really eat. You might see him put the food in his mouth and even chew it a few times, but you pretty much never see him swallow the food. This is crazy. So there's a streamer who calls himself Dr. Spaghetti, looked at a bunch of Guy's videos. And there's a few tricks here. The first one is camera cuts. So he'll put some food in his mouth, chew it once or twice, and then the camera cuts away. Sometimes he'll eat something and then talk. In those cases, it looks like he's packing the food into his cheeks like a squirrel, but some people think it's so he can spit it out off camera. And then there's times where he just is straight up faking it. Like, there's a scene where he allegedly takes a bite of food from chopsticks, but when this guy slowed down the video, shows there's no food on the chopsticks to begin with. And then he just, like, quickly moves the chopsticks to his mouth and then drops them. Like, he didn't even open his mouth. So strange. There's another scene where Guy acts like he's taking this massive bite out of a loaded hot dog, but if you look closely, he just barely takes a nibble. He also pointed out that Guy always sticks out his tongue like a, almost like a baby when he's about to shove food into his mouth, which is kind of gross. It's just something I can't unsee now. So thanks, Dr. Spaghetti, for ruining my love of Guy Fieri.
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5: CKSY weather, sunny and hot today, a high of 28, feeling like 34 with the humidex. Clear to start tonight, then partly cloudy with a slight chance of showers overnight, a low of 20. Showers and the risk of a thunderstorm tomorrow, a high of 29, feeling like 37 degrees.
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0: 94.3 CKSY. It's Amberly. We are getting into the busy months of summer, and there's lots of events and concerts and festivals going on. A big one that is a lot of fun every summer is Rock the Park in London. And there's a great show happening on July 17th. Listen to this stacked lineup. We've got Nelly, Shaggy, Fat Joe, Afro Man, and Omi. That is an insane lineup. And CK Mornings has a chance for you this week to score tickets to that show happening on July 17th. So be listening to them tomorrow. 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
0: CKSY weather, sunny and hot today, a high of 28, feeling like 34 with the humidex. Clear to start tonight, then partly cloudy with a slight chance of showers overnight, a low of 20. Showers and the risk of a thunderstorm tomorrow, a high of 29, feeling like 37 degrees.
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This is so cute. There's a family in Oklahoma who took in a stray cat that later gave birth to 5 kittens. And when they came back, there were 6, or they thought so anyway. When they looked closer, they realized the 6th kitten was actually a bunny. This mother cat was caring for this bunny alongside her own litter of kittens. She was even nursing and protecting it like one of her own babies. The family says all the animals are healthy and growing under this mom's care. So sweet. Nelly Furtado on 94.3 CKSY.

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1: Water bust at 6:40. We go in the dugout with the Barnstormers, who have won two in a row. And more tickets to Rock the Park in London. Mindgrind returns.
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Well, she had a very successful weekend, breaking streaming records with her new song from the Toy Story 5 soundtrack. And there's now rumors going around about the venue for her upcoming wedding next month. Fill in on that story coming up in less than 10. We're talking about Taylor, of course. It's the Fate of Ophelia on 94.3 CKSY.

94.3 CKSY with the weekend. Some Taylor in before that as well. Taylor Swift experiencing even more success over the weekend after her new song from the Toy Story 5 soundtrack came out on Friday called I Knew It, I Knew You. Of course, in Taylor fashion, she broke multiple records, streaming records specifically. So on Spotify, it became the most streamed country song in a single day by a female artist. On Amazon Music, it had the largest 24-hour streaming debut for any song globally on the platform this year. So she's going to have a busy month. We know the wedding is coming up in New York City next month. What about the venue? That's been under wraps, right? They're trying to keep it confidential. But if Paige on Spotify, it became the most streamed country song in a single day by a female artist. On Amazon Music, it had the largest 24-hour streaming debut for any song globally on the platform this year. So she's going to have a busy month. We know the wedding is coming up in New York City next month. What about the venue? That's been under wraps, right? They're trying to keep it confidential. But if Page Six can be believed,

0: on Friday, July 3rd, and sources say the potential plan is for guests to be transported to Madison Square Garden on blacked-out buses. And they say the arena was chosen for multiple entrances. It's a highly secure building. And I guess if you've got billions of dollars, you can transform that space into a wedding venue, right? Madison Square Garden, just to make a note, they don't have any events booked from June 29th through July 6th. So there could be some truth to these reports. We'll see. Time will tell next month.
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17: CKSY weather, sunny and hot today. A high of 28, feeling like 34 with the

0: Humidex. Clear to start tonight, then partly cloudy with a slight chance of showers overnight, a low of 20. Showers and the risk of a thunderstorm tomorrow, a high of 29, feeling like 37 degrees.
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0: 94.3 CKSY, Chatham Kent's best music. It's Amberly. It is Monday, which means we have a new pet of the week featured at our website. This week is Daisy. She is a sweet chihuahua up for adoption with CK Animal Rescue. They say she has a loving personality and endless appreciation for cuddles and companionship. She absolutely adores her people. She is happiest just being curled up beside them, following them around the house, looking for some attention and love. They say she's fantastic on a leash, enjoys going for walks, a true lap dog at heart, so she would happily spend hours snuggled up with her family. She's great with kids, gets along fine with other cats and dogs, but she generally pays them little attention. She would most thrive as the only dog in the home where she can just soak up all that love and attention for herself. She's super cute. You can learn more about Daisy and the adoption process. 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
2: 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CKSY weather, sunny and hot today, a high of 28, feeling like 34 with the humidex. Clear to start tonight, then partly cloudy with a slight chance of showers overnight, a low of 20. Showers and the risk of a thunderstorm tomorrow, a high of 29, feeling like 37 degrees.
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0: Apparently, there's something called email apnea. If you suffer from this, I'll explain how it works and what you can do to fight against it coming up on CKSY.
1: I had it in my head, what I meant to say. This conversation isn't headed that way. I got a bad connection between my mind and my mouth with the right intention.

0: 94.3 CKSY. It's Amberly. If you ever catch yourself holding your breath while reading an email, this is something called email apnea. And whether you know it or not, it could be adding stress to your day. So mental health experts say a lot of people unconsciously stop breathing or they take very shallow breaths while reading emails. And it can happen while you're texting or scrolling too. So some people just call it screen apnea in general. It usually happens when we're concentrating or feeling pressure to respond. And this causes our bodies to interpret an incoming email almost like a threat, which makes us tense up and it makes us hold our breath without realizing it. And the problem is that shallow breathing can keep the body in fight or flight mode, which raises our heart rate. It increases stress and anxiety. It can lead to a bunch of issues, including headaches, muscle tension, jaw clenching, fatigue. There is something you can do about it, though. They say before opening that next email, just take a slow breath out and relax your shoulders. Just paying attention to your breathing can make a big difference.
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9: CKSY weather, sunny and hot today, a high of 28, feeling like 34 with the humidex. Clear to start tonight, then partly cloudy with a slight chance of showers overnight, a low of 20. Showers and the risk of a thunderstorm tomorrow, a high of 29, feeling like 37 degrees.
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Couple weeks left in the school year. Teachers get signed up to be our class of the week. Chris and Alana could be bringing by some OG pizza for the classroom. 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

0: 94.3 CKSY. Good afternoon. It's Amberly. Enjoy the rest of your day. Stay cool. It's going to be another hot and humid one today. This whole week looks to be that way. So enjoy it. We've got some rain expected tonight, possibly, and into tomorrow as well. Jay Poole's got you covered for the rest of your day with more of Chatham Kent's best music on the way. Some Katy Perry and Maroon 5 on the way shortly.
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1: What's the key to a loving, long-lasting relationship? It's having joint bank accounts, according to a new study from Cornell. This is due to interdependence theory, which explains how intertwining lives with the people we're closest to makes us mutually dependent. And there's no stronger way of becoming intertwined with your significant other than by merging your finances. Couples in serious relationships who combined their finances felt more harmonious, more committed, more satisfied with their relationship, and they had more common goals. 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For example, they used inclusive words like we, us, and our instead of individualistic words. They also frequently used so-called affiliation words like agree, connect, and kindness. Bottom line, pooling your money can create a much stronger, happier relationship. I'm John Tesh with today's Intelligence for Your Life Minute.
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0: CKSY weather, sunny and hot today, a high of 28, feeling like 34 with the humidex. Clear to start tonight, then partly cloudy with a slight chance of showers overnight, a low of 20. Showers and the risk of a thunderstorm tomorrow, a high of 29, feeling like 37 degrees.
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1: 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We go in the dugout with the Barnstormers, who have won two in a row. And more tickets to Rock the Park in London. 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

0: 94.3 CKSY, Shawn Mendes there. It's Treat You Better. I'm Jay Poole. If you have been scrambling to try and find frozen juice in the grocery stores, you haven't had luck for a while, right? It was all discontinued. The manufacturers of that said there wasn't any money in it anymore. And we used to buy the frozen orange juice. I love the frozen orange juice. And it doesn't take up as much space in the fridge as like the jugs that you buy. So we would always buy the frozen concentrated orange juice. Can't get it anymore. And I don't know if this news is going to mean you can get orange juice again, but at least there will be some frozen juice selections coming back to the grocery store through the no-name brand. Yeah, apparently Loblaws has heard from a number of customers that they want frozen juice back. So they're going to bring it back with the no-name brand that'll include some new flavors like white lemonade, pink lemonade, limeade, grape punch, fruit punch, and berry punch. It doesn't say anything about orange juice in there. Fingers crossed, maybe. But very soon, you'll be able to get frozen juices in any store that is owned by Loblaws. Whether or not there's orange juice, still to be determined, I guess.
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2: CKSY weather, chance of showers and thunderstorms overnight tonight, low of 20. Tomorrow, chance of showers and thunderstorms, a high of 29, that'll feel like 37. And we have a chance of showers on Wednesday with a high of 31.
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0: 94.3 CKSY, Benson Boone there. Slow it down. It is Jay Poole. Is your yard as messy with bird poop as mine is? Every spring, it seems like there's a lot of bird poop around, but this year just seems like it's more, and it's everywhere. It's on the deck. It's even in the carport. It's on the fences. There's some bird's nests around somewhere, I guess, and they are making a big mess of things this year. It's not just me, right? They're not just all picking my house, are they? Somebody else is dealing with messy bird poop backyards and front yards and front steps somewhere other than just me, right? It just seems like I clean it, it's back. I clean it, it's back. I guess that's the decorations. Still better than a porch goose.
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1: With an update from cknewstoday.ca, I'm Tamara Thornton. A complicated situation saw two people arrested following reports of domestic violence. CK police were called to a Chatham home on Saturday evening after witnesses told officers they saw a man assault a woman. When police tried to investigate, they say the woman tried to hide from them and lied about her identity. It was determined that the pair were ordered by the court not to associate with each other. Police also say the woman assaulted and threatened to kill the man. An 18-year-old woman and a 26-year-old man both face multiple charges, including assault and failure to comply with an undertaking. The graduates from the Chatham campus of St. Clair College celebrate their achievements today. Convocation took place at the Capitol Theatre this afternoon. And Canada has a new Governor General. Former Supreme Court Justice Louise Arbour was sworn in a ceremony this morning in Ottawa. Arbour is possibly Canada's most accomplished jurist. Not only was she on our Supreme Court, CBC News says she was also a UN High Commissioner for Human Rights. In sports, the Detroit Tigers are off in the MLB. The Toronto Blue Jays host the Philadelphia Phillies. The NBA Finals continue tonight. Play shifts back to New York for Game 3. The Knicks are up by 2 games over the San Antonio Spurs. The forecast, sunny and windy today with a high of 28, feeling like 34. Clouds will roll in overnight. Expect winds around 30 kilometers per hour and a chance of rain and thunderstorms. The low is 20. Mostly cloudy and rainy tomorrow. There's a risk of thunderstorms and a high of 29, feeling like 37. For more on these and other stories, go to cknewstoday.ca.
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That's in Chatham off of the Bloomfield, just south of the 401. You can get rid of it tomorrow. Here's Pink on CKSY.

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0: Chatham Kent's Best Music, 94.3 CKSY, and Michael Bublé. It is Jay Poole. 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
0: CKSY weather, chance of showers and thunderstorms overnight tonight, low of 20. Chance of showers and thunderstorms tomorrow, high of 30. That'll feel like 38. We have a chance of showers Wednesday with a high of 31.
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Still quite warm out there this afternoon. UV index is pretty high, too. Get some sunscreen on if you're going to be outside for any given amount of time. I keep forgetting to do that. I need to ingrain that in my own head. 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You're going to burn again. Here's Fun on CKSY.

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0: Chatham Kent's Best Music, 94.3 CKSY. I'm Jay Poole. Have you watched Jennifer Lopez's new rom-com Office Romance yet on Netflix? It is the number one film on Netflix right now, even though reviews have not been all that strong. 50% critic score and a 57% audience score. Nevertheless, everybody's watching it. The number one film on Netflix right now is the Jennifer Lopez rom-com Office Romance. Have you seen it? Let us know what you think on the Pizza Tonight studio line at 519-354-8684.
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1: With an update from cknewstoday.ca, I'm Tamara Thornton. The organizer of one of Chatham's flag football leagues is looking to join Chatham Kent's next municipal council. Jason Reynolds is looking to be one of two councillors for Ward 7, representing the northeast part of Chatham. He says he was inspired to run by all the new candidates who have put their names forward. If elected, Reynolds says his main goal would be to tackle the drug and homelessness crisis, ensuring the streets are safe and that people who need help can get it. The search for a boater who was reported missing on the weekend has ended in tragedy. Provincial police say the body of a 38-year-old Windsor resident was found around 4:30 yesterday. They were reported missing on Saturday night when their boat didn't return to the marina near Bell River. The OPP hasn't released the victim's name. In sports, the Detroit Tigers are off in the MLB. The Toronto Blue Jays host the Philadelphia Phillies. The NBA Finals continue tonight. Play shifts back to New York for Game 3. The Knicks are up by 2 games over the San Antonio Spurs. And the clock is ticking for the opening game of the 2026 World Cup. Play kicks off on Thursday, with Canada's first match taking place at 3 p.m. on Friday. Will you be watching the FIFA World Cup when it begins this week? Let us know on our daily poll at cknewstoday.ca. The forecast, clouds will roll in overnight. Windy with a chance of rain and thunderstorms. The low is 20. Windy, rainy, and cloudy tomorrow. There's a risk of thunderstorms and a high of 30, feeling like 38. Wednesday looks cloudy with a slight chance of showers and a high of 31. For more on these and other stories, go to cknewstoday.ca.
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Nelly, Shaggy, Fat Joe, Afro Man, and Omi all on the stage. 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
1: 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I'm Jay Poole. Last week, Instagram rolled out a new subscription program called Instagram Plus. It's about $4 a month. And they say it is designed for heavy users and creators. You get things like viewing stories anonymously, keeping stories up for 48 hours, extra customization of your profile, and more detailed story insights. That's what the new Instagram Plus can give you for about $4 a month. They say the regular Instagram not changing. That said, has anybody else's Instagram been real wonky lately? Like, the stories are fine. You can go in and view the stories, no problem. But when I scroll the feed, it takes forever to get down to a point where I'm actually seeing content from people that I follow. And even then, it's like, oh, that they posted that like 3 days ago. Something weird going on with anybody else's Instagram, or is it just mine?
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0: Overnight tonight, low of 20. Chance of showers and thunderstorms tomorrow. High of 30, that'll feel like 38. We have a chance of showers Wednesday with a high of 31.
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0: Adele, Water Under the Bridge, 94.3 CKSY, Chatham, Kent's Best Music. Well, as the school year winds down, so will the class of the week. We still have a couple of more deliveries to do. And if you're a teacher, you can still enter your classroom to be the class of the week. And if we pick you, you win a pizza lunch for the class from OG Pizza, delivered by Chris and Elena of CK Morning. 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
1: With an update from cknewstoday.ca, I'm Tamara Thornton. Chatham-Kent police had their hands full on the roads over the weekend. Officers responded to several incidents that ended in impaired driving charges being laid. This includes an 18-year-old driver who police say was seen speeding, running stop signs, and driving erratically. He tried to avoid arrest by pulling into a driveway and running inside a house, but was charged and taken to police headquarters. Another incident saw a driver crash into a light pole on 5th Street in Chatham. Police say no one was injured and that the 32-year-old driver failed a roadside breath test before he was arrested. And 7 out of 10 Ontarians believe it's time for a change in government. An Abacus poll shows that only 19% of respondents believe Premier Doug Ford and the Progressive Conservatives should definitely be re-elected. The poll was taken as the legislature rose for an extended summer break. The Toronto Star reports that public support for the Tories has rebounded slightly since the contentious purchase and resale of a private jet. The leaderless Liberals have 31% of the vote, the NDP have 17%, the Greens have 5%, the Tories have 41%. In sports, the Detroit Tigers are off in the MLB. The Toronto Blue Jays host the Philadelphia Phillies. The NBA Finals continue tonight. Play shifts back to New York for Game 3. The Knicks are up by 2 games over the San Antonio Spurs. The forecast, clouds will roll in overnight. Windy with a chance of rain and thunderstorms. The low is 20. Windy, rainy, and cloudy tomorrow. There's a risk of thunderstorms and a high of 30, feeling like 38. For more on these and other stories, go to cknewstoday.ca.
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All week this week, you could score tickets to see Rock the Park featuring Nelly, Shaggy, Fat Joe, Afro Man, and Omi July 17th in London. 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

0: 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Do you wear a fitness tracker? You know, something to track your steps, if nothing else. I have a Fitbit. And we used to have heavy competitions around the house to see who could get the most steps. It kind of faded off a little bit, but I still like to look at that once in a while. It's really shot up since the weather's gotten good and we can be outside a bit more. But if you're trying to be active, you're like, I can never hit that 10,000 step a day goal. Apparently, you don't necessarily need to anymore. A new study shows that you can cut your risk of an early death by walking just 4,000 steps per day now. And they say if you do that 1 or 2 days a week, it can lower your risks by 26%. And if you can get 3 days a week, it'll bring you bigger gains, including 40% lower risk of early death. The researchers say that the number of steps per day matters more than how often you hit a daily target. So try it out and just have a quick little wander. I don't know if you can count the steps that you make when you're walking from the couch to the fridge and back, but hey, they're steps, right?
1: 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Also, how playing board games for 20 minutes a day can help your brain behave 12 years younger. 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
0: CKSY weather, chance of showers and thunderstorms overnight tonight, low of 20. Chance of showers and thunderstorms tomorrow, high of 30. That'll feel like 38. We have a chance of showers Wednesday with a high of 31.
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0: 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Dad also gets a $100 gas card thanks to Wattic Fuels and some goodies for Bayside Brewery. All going to one dad that needs to be entered. If it sounds like something Dad would like, you can go and check out that gentleman's spa package, which features a fundamental facial treatment, essential pedicure, gents manicure, and a spa snack. 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It's Dad's Recovery Package. 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Have a great night tonight. We'll chat again tomorrow afternoon.
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0: CKSY weather, chance of showers and thunderstorms overnight tonight, low of 20. Chance of showers and thunderstorms tomorrow, high of 30. That'll feel like 38. We have a chance of showers Wednesday with a high of 31.
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1: It's Intelligence for Your Life. I am your host. My name is John Tesh. I have some good news. If you lose your wallet, you'll probably get it back, especially if it has a bunch of money in it. Listen to this. This comes from new research in the journal Science. Their experiment involved more than 17,000, quote, lost wallets that were planted in over 300 cities around the world. Researchers kept track of how often somebody contacted the wallet's owner. Each wallet contained a grocery list, a key, and three business cards with the same mail name and email address. Some wallets contained no money. Others had money ranging from $13 to $90. What happened? Wallets with no cash were returned 40% of the time. With just $13 in local currency, wallets were returned over half the time, 50% of the time. And the more money the wallet contained, the likelier it was that it would be returned. So when a wallet had $90, there was a 72% chance it would be returned to its owner. And the wallets containing keys were also more likely to be returned than ones without keys. The researchers say this proves that people are looking out for each other and that people don't want to think of themselves as thieves. Duke University behavioral psychologist Dan Ariely says it feels like stealing when there's money in the wallet. That becomes hard to rationalize because people want to keep a positive moral view of themselves.
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1: And coming up, I'm going to tell you about a new approach for treating depression. 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It focuses on feeling good. Researchers say the results are powerful, and it's something we can all do, whether we are depressed or not. Don't miss this.

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1: So most depression treatments focus on helping people feel less badly. But what if the key is helping people feel more joy? A new study from the American Medical Association looked at a therapy called Positive Affect Treatment, or PAT, which helps people reconnect with joy, pleasure, and meaning. So it targets something called anhedonia, which is one of the most common symptoms of depression. It's the inability to feel joy, even from things you normally love. You just feel emotionally numb. Well, with PAT, instead of focusing on reducing sadness or anxiety, it teaches people how to actively build positive emotions back into their lives. Patients practice things like planning enjoyable activities, savoring good moments, reconnecting socially, and noticing small positive experiences. And the results are surprisingly strong. In clinical trials, PAT not only helped people experience more positive emotions, it also reduced sadness and anxiety better than traditional therapy. And researchers believe it may actually help retrain the brain's reward system, making people more responsive to positive experiences again. And even if you don't have depression, experts say we can all use these techniques every day. So make plans. Anticipate them. I love this. Savor good moments deliberately. Practice generosity. And don't wait to feel motivated, because action will create momentum in your life.
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11: All right, my friends, when it comes to strengthening your brain power, we now know playing board games will really do the trick. According to scientists now from the Cleveland Clinic, spending 20 minutes a day playing board games helps your brain behave like it's 12 years younger. Whoa, that's because games stimulate the release of the brain protein BDNF, which is like Miracle-Gro for brain cells. And studies have shown a link between an increase in BDNF production and a better mood, stronger memory, lower risk for Alzheimer's. To that end, listen to this, Hasbro, which makes board games, of course, has retooled some of their classic games so that aging doesn't get in the way of older adults enjoying them. Their new versions of Scrabble, Trivial Pursuit, and the Game of Life feature several age-inclusive components like bigger play pieces that are easier to grasp, larger wording on the boards, and reworked content that's more relatable to older adults. For example, Trivial Pursuit Generations has new questions segmented by demographics. This is awesome. So if a whole family is playing, there'll be questions for the greatest generation, baby boomers, Gen X, millennials, and Gen Z.
12: 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Shine bright like a diamond.

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1: 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Mind Grind returns.
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1: It's time for pool intelligence. Gib Gerard, if you have aches and pains, throw yourself into a pool.
2: Oh, yes.
1: As long as you can swim. If you don't have a...
2: It's good point.
1: I always feel like I have to, you know, we live in that age where everybody's suing everybody. It's like, yeah. Check with your doctor. Yeah. Hey, go jump in the pool. Make sure you can swim.
2: Don't get into a body of water if you can't swim.
1: Yeah, don't take Qulipta if you're allergic to Qulipta. My goodness. Fair. Anyway, if you don't have a pool, go on Swimply. And you'll find one near you. According to the Journal of the... People rent their pools is what I'm saying. According to the Journal of the American Medical Association, just paddling around in a pool for 15 minutes a day eases acute pain and chronic aches.
2: Well, look, the water supports your joints. And one of the things that happens as you age is you can still build muscle. You can still improve your cardiovascular health. But your joints and connective tissue start to break down. So a pool is a great way to move your body, exercise, get the kind of resistance training that helps you build skeletal muscle while also protecting your joints from the quick movements laterally that can damage them. So I love it. Again, make sure you can swim or you're in a shallow pool and you're just doing the water aerobics, but all of it is good for you.
1: I'm sorry about that. Yeah, go ahead.
2: No, I love it. It's good advice. It's important.

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1: Hey, parents and grandparents, you are going to share this with other parents and grandparents. It turns out your baby knows whether you're a hard worker or a slacker. Follow me here. In a recent MIT study, babies as young as 15 months watched adults working diligently on a task before finally succeeding. And the study found that the babies who saw an adult putting in the time to get something right, they tried harder at new skills themselves, the babies. So just because your baby may not be speaking yet, they're still watching and learning from you, and your hard work can make your baby a hard worker too. It's a fact.
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1: Well, this is good news for me and my wife, Connie, because we've become vegetarians and also on that crazy ketogenic diet. So we eat a lot of cauliflower, and apparently it's a great way to boost your memory. Whether it's raw or cooked, eating cauliflower for just 1 week can improve our memory by a full 28%. I'm sure my wife is still waiting for it to work on me. This is according to a study in the journal Phytochemistry. Listen, no joking. The reason is because the compounds in cauliflower called glucosinolates raise the brain's production of memory-boosting neurotransmitters and speed up the breakdown of cellular waste that tries to slow down brain function. Remember this, and so will I. A little cauliflower a day can keep forgetfulness at bay.
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